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1: Woo! Heck yeah.
0: You're joining us on Sunday Morning Romeo's Backpack Giveaway. We will see you there.
1: Yes, thank you.

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0: yours, all yours, to swim, splash, soap, bass, Marco, or polo. 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InShape Fitness. 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
2: 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At Just Swing It. Swing like a boss. Eat like a king. Drink like you drained it.
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0: Yo, it's the Bootleg Kev Show, man. That's James Andre Jefferson Jr.
1: What a dope, bro.
0: Shout out to ASAP Rocky. So ASAP went on Jason Lee's show. Shout out to Jason Lee, friend of the show.
1: He's been killing it. The Hollywood Unlock Awards and everything.
0: 100%, man. Spoke with ASAP Rocky. Now, you know, Jason's real close with Rihanna.
1: Right, right. So they went shopping the other day.
0: By proxy, he's close with ASAP Rocky. And they talked about a lot during this new interview. This is a little bit about what he had to say about Drake and taking Drake's girl, if you will.
1: Oh, Lord.
2: Would you fight Drake? He don't want to see me. Why? Because some gloves, like bare knuckle like the Irish. Is he mad because you took his girl? I didn't take his girl. You took everybody's girl. Motherfuckers still strung up on that shit. Like, it's just bugged out to me, you know what I'm saying? In your song, you said, first you stole my flow. Wait, so I stole your That's fire.
0: So, he also spoke about the controversy. You know, some people were trying to say, including Drake, that your girl didn't even post your album.
1: I remember that.
0: He said, this is why Rihanna didn't post his album.
2: If she would have posted my album, everybody would have been like, you only went number one because your girl posted. She not on my fucking album. Why? What single she supposed to be posting? She posted my album.
0: And then he also spoke briefly about his current relationship with ASAP Ferg. And, you know, Ferg dropped the ASAP right, off his name.
1: A little while ago, right?
0: And it did not hit ASAP Rocky the best. This is what he said about that.
2: Ferg dropping ASAP hurt me as well. Ferg wanted to get out his deal, and I gracefully did that.
0: So there you go, man. Listen, so much from this interview. Shout out to Jason Lee for doing a great job.
1: Oh, he killed it.
0: I think this might be the first ASAP Rocky real sit down in a minute.
1: I haven't seen him do an interview in at least 10 years.
0: Yeah, coming up, man, we got that daily hate on deck. If you got something you want to hate on, leave us a voicemail, 877-817-2888. It's the Bootleg Kev Show.
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2: 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At Just Swing It, swing like a boss. Eat like a king. 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

0: All right, time for the Daily Hate. What are you hating on?
1: Zendaya.
0: Oh, Zendaya. What's up with Zendaya? What does Zendaya do?
1: Nothing. She's so beautiful and talented and gorgeous, and she dresses amazing, but every time I turn the TV on or any social media app, I see her everywhere. Everywhere I turn around.
2: Sound like you hating, if I'm being honest.
0: Well, this is the Daily Hate, James. This is what they do here. Okay, so yes, I would like to say we are overdosing on Zendaya in 2026.
2: No, we're not. Zendaya doing what she's supposed to be doing.
0: Euphoria season three.
2: Fire.
0: Odyssey, Spider-Man, dude. We get it.
2: If she was putting out trash, I would agree, but everything she put out is fire.
0: She is beautiful, by the way. Shout out to Zendaya.
1: No, she is. She's gorgeous.
2: That's a married woman. You don't talk about her like that.
0: That is right. Shout out to Tom Holland. I'd beat his ass. Anyway,
2: no, you wouldn't.
0: You don't think? I put pause on that, bro.
2: That's Spider-Man. He got some training now. He got the senses.
0: You might have a point. Hey, stay by your radio. Coming up next, we might have another source of where all this explosive diarrhea is coming from. All right, man, if you got something you would hate on, leave us a voicemail, 877-817-2888, because we, of course, got another Daily Hate on the way as well. It's the Bootleg Cake.
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1: What a do, bro?
0: Chipotle has removed jalapenos from certain locations after a possible link to the salmonella outbreak that's happening right now.
1: Damn. Hey, guess what? I'm still in there, though. I'll risk the salmonella for the little Chipotle.
0: Damn, first Taco Bell's lettuce, now Chipotle's jalapenos.
1: You can keep that, but Chipotle staying.
0: Anyway, man, stay by your radio. Coming up, we got the No Cap News on the way.

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0: Hey, we're gonna tell you what's going on in these streets, man.
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0: Giving it to you straight, no filter.
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5: Time for the No Cap News right now. What up, James?
6: Look, I don't know what this moviegoer was eating, but an entire movie theater had to shut down during Spider-Man, all because this man was having a fart attack. He literally couldn't control his butt. He literally was just letting it out to the point where it smelled like poison and they had to get everybody out the building.
5: Wait, so a dude had a fart attack. First of all, he shat his pants.
6: That's pretty much what I think happened, but they called it a fart attack.
5: So this dude's gas cleared out an entire theater of people.
6: Oh, yeah. It sounds like when you be farting all the damn time. We all had to step out the room for a second.
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5: 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Coming up next, we got to talk about it. If you had a best friend of yours that was supposed to be a part of their wedding.
6: Oh, Lord.
5: And they missed the wedding.
6: Oh, that's a problem.
5: Yeah. Somebody in our life just went through this past weekend. By the way, we didn't go to this person's wedding at all.
6: Oh, so.
5: We're going to talk about it up next.
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2: 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At Just Swing It. 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Eat like a king. 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

0: the Bootleg Kev Show, man. All right, so friend of the show this past weekend got married.
1: Hey, congrats to them.
0: We were not able to attend the wedding because it was not local. It was, you know, one of them traveling joints. We just couldn't get out to go to this wedding. Now, I talked to the homie. I was like, hey, how was the wedding? He's like, it was fine, except for my best friend, who, if it weren't for the fact he had a brother, would have been his best man.
1: Right, right.
0: Part of the wedding groomsmen. I guess this guy who was supposed to be in the wedding got into an insane fight with his toxic ass girl
1: Damn.
0: The night before and did not show up to the wedding.
1: That's not a good enough excuse, to be honest. You gotta come up with something better than that, because you had an argument with your lady. You're not gonna. I paid for a plate already for
0: not
1: you.
0: Even the plate. You're a part of the wedding. Yeah. Like,

0: give and take.
1: All right, we just talked about it. A buddy of ours got married over the weekend. We could not attend because it is a far wedding. Neither of us could get the travel plans to attend. But I asked him, I said, how was everything, man? He said, everything was fine except for the fact my best friend, someone who was a groomsman, did not show up to the wedding.
2: Oh.
1: No showed because him and his toxic-ass lady got into a fight the night before, so he did not come.
2: Look, not a good enough excuse for me.
1: What do y'all think about this, man? 877-817-2888. Is there ever an excuse where you can miss your best friend's wedding?
3: So, I feel like unless you're in the hospital, unless you're hurt, or if someone passes away, then there's no other excuse. If you wanted to cheat or anything similar to that, you could have done that after my wedding or before my wedding.
1: Mm. And y'all rehearsed. Y'all rehearsed all the walkthrough stuff.
2: All that. Really, the only excuse is COVID. That's the only excuse that's acceptable.
1: And by the way, in 2026, not an acceptable excuse.
2: Hanta or that little diarrhea situation. Don't bring your stinky ass to my wedding.
1: Anyway, man, 877-817-2888. Tatiana's on the phone. Tatiana, is there a valid excuse here for missing the wedding?
4: Absolutely not. There's no excuse. None at all. Especially if you have a toxic relationship, that should not be. You already know.
1: What if his girl went upside his head with a chancla or a hair dryer or something and he got a black eye?
4: Listen, even with a bullet hole, you better show up.
5: There you go.
2: It's too expensive, all these damn money I just spent for you not to show up.
1: If one of your best friends no-showed you on the wedding day, are you still friends with them after you get married?
4: Probably not.
1: Yes.
4: How could you miss the most important day of my life?
1: It's a good point, man. All right, what do y'all think about this? 877-817-2888. Shout out Don Toliver, man. We're going to break it down. He is the first artist of the year to do something.
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0: 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Shout out to Don Tolliver, his song E85.
1: Right.
0: The first hip hop song released in 2026 that's reached 300 million streams.
1: Hey, congrats to him. Well deserved.
0: That Octane, one of the best albums of the years for sure. Coming up, man, we have got the People's Mix on the way.

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1: What it do, bro?
0: Monday night, Drake decided to host a dinner night.
1: Oh, what?
0: Listen, why? It's called, this is what he called it, Strong Women, Stronger Drinks. Now, he gave away over $1 million. Now, this was just like kind of, I don't know how random these women were.
1: Okay.
0: But we had an entire restaurant full of women curated by Drake. He gave away a total of $1 million, and several attendees walked out with $100,000.
1: Damn. Drake giving out money like that?
0: Yeah, this video of him just giving out $100,000, and every single woman received a welcome package filled with cash. What's going on here?
1: He got to buy his fans back. He's still building back. That's what's going on here.
0: Shout out to Drake. I mean, listen, I'd have sent my girl to the Drake party.
1: What'd you?
0: Go get 100 for us.
1: I don't know.
0: Hey, oh, it's dinner and drinks?
1: He said stronger drinks. That sounds crazy.
0: Yeah. You sending your lady to the Drake party?
1: Nah, not with stronger drinks.
0: Yo, he was literally doing like a raffle and just giving away 100 grand.
1: Hey, it is what it is.
0: I might go trans to go to the party.
1: Oh, there you gonna transition
0: yeah,
1: and
0: yeah,
1: go?
0: Yeah, just for the night.
1: See, I'll do that now.
0: Anyway, stay by your radio. Coming up next, we're jumping into People's Mix. So
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2: 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At Just Swing It. 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
1: What a do, boo?
0: Yes, sir. We in the People's Mix right now. Woo, holding it down, man. Listen, we got a lot of dope interviews that have dropped recently. Everyone run to the YouTube channel. Hit subscribe. Just dropped two short. Paul Wall. Ooh. NBA player Trevor Ariza.
1: Oh, yeah. Come on, man.
0: Legend, man. So much going on, man, of course. So make sure you go hit subscribe. Check out all the dope interviews. Let's get into some new music right now, though, man. Kicking things off in the People's Mix. Hey, shout out Kid Leroy, Kehlani. I like this joint, man. It's the Girls Remix. It's right here on the Bootleg Kev Show.
2: Yes. Hey, girls just want to dance. Hey, girls just want to have fun. I don't know your plans. Hey, I just want to get some. Girls wanna summer with their friends, wanna do it to their ex, and they get the job done. Girls just wanna dance.

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6: Hi, my name is Olivia, and I'm calling for the Daily Hate because there's this man named Dave that stole my Yeti, my brand new Yeti at work. So I just wanted to wish him hate because I don't know why you would ever do that. He was the boss, too. So that's my hate for today. So spread hate, y'all.
2: Appreciate you getting your hate on. If you got something you want to hate on, man, leave us a voicemail right now. 877-817-2888. That is the number. Look, coming up, we got to talk about it. I love Chipotle.
7: So do.
2: Chipotle is up there for me. But I'm going to tell you this, man. There's a salmonella outbreak.
7: Oh, Lord.
2: They might be the blood.
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11: Guy says, hey, Rome, I want to ask you a question. 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She said she's going through a tough time right now. She wants to know if she can stay with us for a couple of months to get things straight. Do you think it's a good idea? No, I think it's a horrible idea. 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You're going to move in another person? Next thing you know, that person lives there and you don't.
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12: Hey, making copies?
13: Who are you?
12: 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Oh, constipation with belly pain back again?
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14: Linzess Linaclotide is the number one prescribed branded treatment for IBS-C in adults. It's not a laxative. It's a once-daily

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0: Angel Baby in the Love Zone on the Art LeBeau Connection. Dropping a big thank you to all of you out there that have been calling in all week long, sharing some heavenly birthday love for the King of Oldies, Mr. Art LeBeau. His birthday is tomorrow, Friday, August 7th. And just hearing your stories and just hearing you guys call in and wish him a happy heavenly birthday, man, it feels so good. It feels so good to all of us right here, because he is the reason why we are on the air right now, bumping these oldie but goodies for all y'all's. And yes, we still encourage you to give us a call tonight, and we could air your birthday wishes either on tonight's program or on The Art LeBeau's Sunday special, 6 p.m. to midnight, most of the stations that you're listening to. 1-800-681-2121. That's our number right there. And we are just so happy and thankful for Art LeBeau and all he has brought to all of our lives. Happy heavenly birthday, Art LeBeau. Show! Speaking about Art LeBeau, let's get down to get down right now and bump it to one of our archive recorded dedications from the past with the birthday man himself, Mr. Art LeBeau.
1: Well, this is the place that really does your dedications. I got one here going out to Anthony Peralta from Ana Rosales, listening to Old School 93.5. She'd like to hear, "This is dedicated to the one I love." It's all for you, Anthony.

0: And now here in the Love Zone on the Art Laveau Connection, you can call in for a love song. That's what we're looking for here. 1-800-681-2121. A lot of love songs in our file, so you'll probably know a lot of them. 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
1: 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I'd like to request Joe, I Want to Know. Still happily heavenly birthday to Art Laveau. Take care, everybody, and let's all have a nice weekend.
2: My name is Cassandra from LA, and this is dedicated to the one I love, my son Anthony Angulo, the sunshine of my corazon. I'm so glad your taste came back good. Always keep your head to the sky. God is good. Love you, Kiki. Good night. God bless you. And good night to my husband, Ricardo. Mi amor, the love of my life. And I'd like to dedicate, keep your head to the sky. Love you por vida.

Angel Baby bumping in the love zone of the Art of Bo Connection. And we got some snail mail right here. We got a letter. I want to make a dedication to my fine-ass trippy in Bakersfield and Los Angeles, listening to us on Old School 104.7. Coming out from her daddy, Alito, from Wilmington in Delano, listening to us on Hot 94.1. The song I want to dedicate is Ain't No Stopping Us Now by McFadden and Whitehead. I want you to know that you are a blessing from God, and I thank God every day for putting you in my path. You have the most beautiful eyes, smile, and hair, and I love how you always have your nails done looking good. I don't want to waste no more time without you in my life. I want to be with you for the rest of my life. Don't trip, Daddy's coming home. You're perfect for me like I am perfect for you. You're the most beautiful woman in this world, and you make me feel like the luckiest man alive to have you in my life. There's so much to be thankful for, but above all else, there is you. I love and miss you every second that you're away. Thank you, Angel Baby and the Art of Bo Connection, for keeping us connected. You got it, Lito. Thank you for writing your letter into us. And now we got that classic old school jammy, Ain't No Stopping Us Now, in the love zone with Angel Baby on the Art of Bo Connection.

0: Hey, happy heavenly birthday to Mr. Art LeBeau. Have a suavecito day. This is Paul from Malo. On behalf of Malo, we wish you a very happy heavenly birthday. Special shout out to your Art LeBeau team and all the people that keep your legacy going.
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2: Hello, everybody, this is Regular River. I like to hear my favorite song by Zap, Computer Love. Tomorrow, Art LeBeau is turning 101. That's amazing. About 1 year ago, I started calling the Art LeBeau Connection in hopes that it would give me good music. And as I started listening to it more and more throughout the months, I realized how good of quality this music is. And it's really changed my life, changed the whole vibe of it. I've loved it so much. It's only been a year, but it feels like I've known the Art LeBeau Connection family all my life. And I just wanted to thank everyone. I wanted to thank Jomo. I wanted to thank Angel Baby. I wanted to thank Art LeBeau. Rest in peace. Thank you, Genesis. You also did a lot for me, too, with Computer Love and stuff. Thank you, Zap, as well. Muchas gracias a todos. God bless you all. River out.
3: Hi, everybody. My name is Christina. I'm calling from Oxnard, California, and I'm listening to Old School 147 and the 805. And the song that I want to hear is called Yearning for Your Love, and it's by the Gap Band. Everybody, stay safe and blessed.

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And if you'd like to mail your dedications into us, you can mail them to Art LeBeau Connection, 1717 East Vista Chino, A7-771, Palm Springs, California, 92262. And we do got some snail mail right here. We do got a letter. This dedication goes out to my beautiful wife, Monique Gonzalez from San Bernardino, listening to us on Old School 104.7. Dedication is coming out from your husband, Danny Boy Gonzalez from San Bernardino, right there in Wasco, listening to us on Hot 94.1. I just want to say I love you and I miss you, and I'm here thinking about you and the kids 24/7. Song I'd like to dedicate is Tell Him by Patty Drew. Got that classic oldie but goodie coming up for y'all in a little bit. I'd like to send a dedication to my husband, Buddha, out in Corona, coming out from your wife, Nadine Garcia, out in Riverside, listening to us on Old School 104.7. Baby, I'm sorry things aren't the way we want, and I'm thankful for the memories we shared. I love you and always will. Till water runs dry from sand, loving you, and I want to dedicate If Loving You Is Wrong, I Don't Want to Be Right, by Luther Ingram. Got that classic oldie but goodie coming up for y'all in a little bit. We do got another letter right here. Some more snail mail. I'd like to dedicate Luther, If This World Were Mine, by Kendrick Lamar. Going out to my husband, Midnight, out in Chino, California, listening to us on Old School 104.7. Coming out from your wife, Shonoa, in Chino, also listening to us on Old School 104.7. Baby, I love you, and you're the best I have in my life. Now, this is how you write a letter right here. Nice, clear, and readable. Gold star for you, Shonoa. All right, let's put the needle on the record. You're in the Love Zone with Angel Baby on the Art LeBeau Connection.

0: up? It's your girl Flackies. Happy birthday to Art LaBeouf. I have many memories with Art LaBeouf. The most special one is the day we met, of course. I was invited to his radio station for an interview. He came out singing my song, It's Party Time. You will forever be missed and loved. It's your birthday. It's party time. And also shout out to my boy Angel Baby for holding it down on the Art LaBeouf connection.
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1: Hi, this is Alma Rocio, kind of from Bakersfield, hot and wonderful one. I would like to make a dedication to Junior Hernandez. I know him from Fresno, and we were good old friends, and it's so hard because I know that we're not together. I think about you every day. I see your smile, I see your face, and it makes me think about you more. I just wonder how you're doing, Junior. I know that we lost our ways. I have you in my heart. Junior, you are the only one in my heart. Keep your head high, Junior. I love you. Take care, bud.
2: 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I'm listening to Old School 104.7 Herbicide. I want to dedicate it to Art DeBow. You got big, strong heart. I love you. You are a legend. The song dedicated to Art DeBow. Can you see her? By the sunlight. Love. Hearts. Art DeBow says, put a deal on the record. Show! Happy birthday, Art DeBow!
3: My name is Ruben. I'm calling from Fresno. I just want to tell my Jeanette how much I love you and care for you, babe, and everything you do, and let the world know how much you mean to me at the bottom of my heart. Your dedication for tonight will be Confessing a Feeling / Slick Wicked.

1 month ago today, I was happy as a lark. 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

0: wants funk, baby Bubba? Who wants funk? We want funk. It's all going down. 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Also funking up the stage, Sherelle with Saturday Love, Didn't Mean to Turn You On. Yarbroughs and Peoples, Don't Stop the Music, Guilty, Diamond Ortiz, Baby Bubba, and a special guest, A Lighter Shade of Brown. Angel Baby, honored to be your MC that night. Now I know you're hearing this and you'd like to pick up your tickets. Check Art LeBeau Connection on Facebook and Instagram. Hit up our link tree. Your tickets are right there, Baby Bubba. We'd like to see you all Saturday, September 12th. Fox Theater in the city of Pomona. We want funk! And now it's time to bump into one of our Art LeBeau archive dedications from the past.
1: Well, right here we're going to play on a Sunday afternoon to all my friends in the Harbor area and Kiko and Mary from Cui Cui Lopez. Here's On a Sunday Afternoon.

All right. You're in the love zone with Angel Baby on the Art LeBeau Connection. And we got a call from a good friend of the Connection. I'm talking about award-winning author and writer Susan Strait out in Riverside listening to us on Old School 104.7. She would love to hear Oh My Angel by Bertha Tillman. And she'd like to send it out in loving memory of her dog, whose name was Angel. She said, Angel used to sit with me on the porch and just listen to you guys on the Art LeBeau Connection every night. While our condolences go out to you and your family on the loss of your angel. All right, Susan. She's also sending the song out to us right here in the studio. Susan says she loves the programming and been loving hearing everyone call in and share memories of her friend Art LeBeau. She says, happy heavenly birthday, Art. All right, Susan, it was good hearing from you. And we got that classic Oldie But Goodie by Bertha Tillman, Oh My Angel, in memory of your angel, right now for you in the love zone on the Art LeBeau Connection with Angel Baby.

0: In memory of Art LeBeau's birthday, this is Kenny Copeland of Rolls Royce, and I want to give a shout out to Angel Baby, Never Stop Wishing on a Star.
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12: 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At Just Swing It, swing like a boss. Eat like a king. 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

0: Got the Art LeBeau connection here. And now some more of those personal goodnight dedications. People have been calling in. We're ready to put them on the air right now.
1: This is Simoncito, a.k.a. Simeon, coming from North Hollywood, listening to Old School 104.7. Happy early birthday, Art LeBeau. May God bless you on your special day, and I hope you're celebrating your birthday up there in heaven with all the other Art LeBeau legends in that great concert hall, Heaven in the Sky. And for that, I'm going to request this song for your heavenly birthday because you love it. It's Halo by Beyonce because you have a halo. You are a halo up in heaven. So let's go ahead and put the old record in the love zone on the Art LeBeau connection with Angel Baby. Happy heavenly birthday Eve, Art LeBeau. And Art, I also want to say thank you so much for keeping me entertained and also Jomo for taking my calls and dedications and always making me feel welcome on the Art LeBeau connection and keeping me company every night with all the music and all that. So thank you so much.
2: 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Thank you for all the memories and all the oldies but goodies. Much love and a rest in peace to him. And the song I'd like to dedicate to him is Stevie Wonder, Happy Birthday. Shout out to Angel Baby, Jomo, of course Art LeBeau, and everybody else. Love y'all. God bless y'all. Appreciate it.

0: Angel Baby in the Love Zone on the Art LeBeau Connection. 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Yup, yup. Born on this day on August 6th. Actress, Oscar winner for Everything Everywhere, All at Once, and Hollywood Walk of Famer, Michelle Yeoh. And happy birthday to actress Soleil Moon Frye, Funky Brewster. Happy birthday to filmmaker M. Night Shyamalan from The Sixth Sense. Remember, I see dead people. Happy birthday to Ginger Spice of the Spice Girls, also known as Jerry Halliwell. Happy heavenly birthday to the great two-time Hollywood Walk of Famer for TV and motion pictures, the great Lucille Ball from I Love Lucy. Chow! Happy heavenly birthday to artist Andy Warhol. And on a sad note, on this day in 2004, we lost the legend Rick James. We're about to play one of his classic hits for you right now. In the Love Zone with Angel Baby on The Art LeBeau Connection. And happy birthday to you if you're celebrating your birthday this month also.
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No. Angel Baby in the Love Zone on the Art of Boat Connection. Friday Eve. Yep. The eve to the big weekend. The eve to the big birthday celebration weekend. In just a few, it will be the King of Oldies, Art LeBeau's 101st Heavenly Birthday. Once again, thank you to all of you that have been calling in all week long, sharing your stories and your birthday love for the King of Oldies. We'll be back with you guys this Sunday, 6 p.m. to midnight, for the Art LeBeau's Sunday special. And we encourage you to give us a call. Keep that heavenly birthday love for the King of Oldies going strong. All right, you guys have your

0: Have a good night. Take care of each other out there. Gonna leave you with a final Art LeBeau archive dedication from the past. Catch you guys on Sunday, baby Bubba. Good night, everybody.
1: A dedication to Art LeBeau from Patty McGill. She says, "How about playing an old timer? I'm gonna play you that old timer you're looking for, and I'm gonna play the one by the Skyliners, which happens to be my favorite song." We're also gonna send this one out to husband Christian Hernandez at Tehachapi from Joanna Ayala. Says, "I love you very much, and I can't wait to be with you soon." And Joanna sends you lots of kisses, Christian. Plays this song by the Skyliners, "Since I Don't Have You."

0: Hey, hey, what it do with Baby Bash, and I want to send a special heavenly birthday shout out to the one and only, the man, the myth, the legend, Mr. Art LeBeau, a true friend. That's right, a music man. Love doing this show. So many great memories, like when he would change his outfits 4 or 5 times during the show, like a real boss, man. Cool dude. Shout out to the whole Art LeBeau team, keeping it live for him. All right, I'll see y'all soon. One love.
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0: stations. So we'll see you then. And again, thanks for all those great birthday dedications. 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
4: 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At Just Swing It, swing like a boss. 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
4: Party yesterday, pool party, you know, barbecue pool party. I took 2 30 packs because that's what the dude who owns the house likes to drink. So I took 2 30 packs, and mind you, but I'm going to be sitting by the pool, right? So I bring my own ice chest full of the beer I like, Pacifico and Dos Equis. All these people that were at this party were trying to drink our beer, and I kept going, no, that's my beer. There's all that beer's over there. There's beer, there's booze, whatever. Why are you trying to drink my beer? I bought beer.
5: Hey, yeah. You are not poor, and you are not a jackass. You brought 2 30 packs that was for everybody to share. If you pull up with your own ice chest, everyone knows, don't touch my and it's for me. You brought your specific beer you like.
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Romeo in the Morning is not intended for all audiences. If you are young, old, middle-aged, a man, a woman, a child, fat, skinny, average size, drive a school bus, work in an office or in the oil fields, have kids, have a mother or father, drive a car, push a shopping cart, a Raider fan, a Cowboy fan, or just into sports in general. 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

Out of 4.1, the rhythm of the valleys. Romeo, all right, let's get going here with some of your text messages. What did you send me? Romeo, my husband and myself are friends with another couple. Been friends for years. Godparents to one of their kids. We follow each other on Snapchat. Well, that's your first problem. You follow each other on Snapchat. You know Snapchat's for cheaters, right? But recently, the wife for the couple friends got a mommy makeover and looks good, but she started posting almost nudes. I told my husband to unfollow. Fair enough, right? He said no, because they have been friends on Snap for a while and will look and it will look wrong, but her content changed. Am I being bitter or reasonable? Well, here's the question. This will tell if you're being bitter or reasonable. Do you hang out with them in person? And when you hang out with them in person, how does she dress? So if she's dressing similar to the way she's Snapchatting, and yet you're still okay with your husband being around her and hanging out with her, then I think you're being unreasonable. You're being bitter. But if when you're hanging out with them, she's dressed more conservatively than she is on Snapchat, then I don't think you're being unreasonable. Your husband doesn't need to see her half naked. But that's a tough one, man. I mean, I've been in Vegas for a long time, man, and I've noticed in Bakersfield, and I don't know if this happens in the rest of the world, but in Bakersfield, people that are close friends have seen a lot more of each other than, I guess, people who are not close friends. I'm not saying I'm not saying having sex or anything like that. I'm just saying that, yeah, I've seen some things with close friends that are just, you know, and I'm sure you have too. I'm sure a lot of you know what I'm talking about. So, are you being bitter or are you being reasonable for him? You want him to stop following her and looking at her half-naked photos. That is a very good question. Alrighty, 4254-7-7. Your husband said he didn't want it because it wouldn't look right. Which he's right. It wouldn't look right if you just stopped unfollowing her, especially if you've been friends for years. So, yeah, I don't know. Yeah.

Howdy, 4.1, the Rhythm and Valley's Romeo. So I got this text message from a woman, and she says, "Hey, Rome, my husband and myself are friends with another couple. Now, we've been friends for years. We are actually the godparents to one of their kids. We follow each other on Snapchat, but recently the wife of the couple's friend got a mommy makeover. Looks good. But she started posting almost nudes. I told my husband to unfollow her." Fair enough, right? He said no, because they've been friends on Snap for a while and it'll look wrong, but her content changed. Am I bitter or reasonable? I think you're being a little bitter because you're friends, and I'm assuming that you guys are around each other in person. If you're such good friends, how does she dress? I'm guessing that she's got a mommy makeover, that she's dressing differently also in public. She's not just being almost nudes on Snapchat. She's probably dressing much sexier publicly too. So you might be a little bit bitter, but I don't know. And 842-5477. Hey, Romeo. What did you say? Hey, Romeo, that's why I've always said once couples have friends, all the friends need to be around the same attractiveness. That way you don't have any problems with someone looking better and somebody else's husband looking too hard, or vice versa, somebody else's wife looking too hard. That's not a bad idea. When you friend up, you should friend with people who are the same.

same attractiveness as you. That way your husband or your wife isn't looking at somebody else's husband or wife, especially, you know, if they're friends that hang out all the time, you do stuff together. That's not a bad, it's not a bad theory, my friend. Not a bad theory. RD 42547-7. So are you being bitter or reasonable? You asked your husband to stop friending close friends of yours on Snapchat because she got a mommy makeover. Now she's posting almost nudes. Okay. All right. Yeah, I don't know. Maybe you might be a little bitter. I mean, you might be a little insecure at this point. RD 42547-7. It's Romeo. 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
1: Out of 4.1, the rhythm of the valley is Romeo. I just got this. Romeo, my husband and myself are friends with another couple, been friends for years, godparents to one of their kids. We follow each other on Snapchat, but recently the wife, she got a mommy makeover and looks good. Started posting almost nudes. I told my husband to unfollow. Fair enough, right? He said no, because they've been friends on Snap for a while. It'll look wrong, but her content has changed. Am I bitter or reasonable? RD42547-78 Romeo, the woman who sent you that message, she's just insecure about the fact that the friend now looks good and doesn't want her husband looking at it for some reason. Does she think her husband is into it? A little too close to home, I think. So she is being bitter and unreasonable. Yeah, but I get it. You might be right. I mean, you guys are friends. What? I don't know what,

0: Yeah, I don't know. What do you think is going to happen? Do you think you don't want your husband look? You were okay with him looking at your friends when she was what? Was she fat? She got a mommy makeover. Now she looks good. So you don't want your husband looking at her? Are you still going to be friends with them? Because from my perspective, if you want him to unfollow her on Snapchat because she's posting almost nude photos now, then are you still going to hang out with them? All right, 842-547-7. Yo, Rome, that could be a problem. Some women think they're more attractive than they really are. What do you mean? The girl who got the mommy makeover thinks she's more attractive, or the wife? I don't know. If you're friends with people for years, do you really see them that way, regardless of whether they get hotter or not, or whether they lose weight or get bigger boobs or get a mommy makeover? I mean, how does that work? I don't know. RD 42547-7. I mean, how close of a friendship do you really have? If you're godparents to one of their children, it sounds to me like you have a pretty close friendship. So why would you be concerned about whether your husband's sees her half nude on Snapchat or not? I don't. He hasn't seen her half nude in real life. Romeo, it's Hot 94.1.
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7: 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Powered by Just Swing It. At Just Swing It. Swing like a boss. Eat like a king. 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

0: Hot 94.1, the Rhythm of the Valley. It's Romeo. All right, so someone's lady sent me a text message. Apparently, she's been friends with couples. So here, I'll give you the lowdown. Romeo, my husband and I, myself, we've been friends with another couple. Well, apparently, the other couple's woman, the woman of the other group, other couple, got a mommy makeover, and they're friends on Snapchat. So she started posting almost nudes. So she asked her husband to stop following her on Snapchat. Good morning, what's going on?
1: Hey, Rome, good morning. It's your girl, Shadiva.
0: What's up, Shadiva?
1: I just called to talk about the topic this morning.
0: What up? What do you think?
1: Very interesting. Okay. So they've been friends a long time, godparents to one of the kids. Okay. I really don't think that she's been, I don't think it's an insecure thing. I don't think she's been unreasonable. First of all, the husband's job and responsibility is to secure his woman. So if she's feeling any type of way, it's easy just to click that button and just eliminate the problem. Because this is going to brew and brew and it's going to turn into something.
0: Okay. All right.
1: Simple. So, another thing, not only he should unfollow her, if we've been friends that long, I'm going to tell my friends why I told my husband to unfollow you.
0: Go ahead. You're right. But that's what I'm saying. That's where we get into the weeds a little bit about if we've been friends this long,
1: right.
0: Why are we just talking about a superficial social media site where we want you to unfollow? You're telling me she don't dress half naked when you go out to dinner with them? Or when they...
1: She probably do, but I'm saying, if that's been your friend that long, I'm so good with it. I know you got your new car, your new makeover, your new fender, your new bumper, and all that stuff. First of all, but what does that transmission look like? How somebody stole that Cadillac converter, though? How many miles is on that thing? My grandma had a saying, what you willing to show, you might be willing to share. Okay?

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0: How did Boardboy 1 the Rhythm of the Valley's Romeo? So I got this text message. Rome, my husband and I and myself are friends with another couple. Been friends for years. We're actually godparents to one of their kids, right? Well, we follow each other on Snapchat, but recently the wife got a mommy makeover. She looks good, but she started posting almost nudes. I told my husband to unfollow her. Fair enough, right? He said no, because they've been friends on Snap for a while and it'll look wrong. Not just on Snap, but you've been friends in real life, you know? What's the difference between seeing her half nude and, oh, maybe she doesn't dress half nude around you in real life. Okay. Do you think I'm being bitter or reasonable? Good morning, Al. What's going on?
1: Okay, so my question is, so are you getting the mommy, because I always thought mommy makeovers are to make yourself feel better.
0: Okay.
1: So are you doing it to make yourself feel better or to start drawing attention to yourself from other men?
0: Well, let me say this and now I'll ask you this question. Drawing attention from other men is a way to make yourself feel better, right?
1: Exactly.
0: Okay, so maybe both?
1: Yeah, but I think if you start doing that, then you're still insecure.
0: Well, to be honest, yes, absolutely. Don't you think anybody who does something like that out of insecure reasons is going to be insecure regardless of whether they look better or not? The insecurity's not going to go away?
1: Exactly. Okay. Exactly. That's my question. I mean, I've always thought, and I'm not saying that all

0: are the thing, because obviously they're not, and they do it, you know, just...
1: Sure.
0: I guess not right reasons, but, I mean, if my train
1: Well, here would be my question to this wife. She's not just sending these photos to your husband. She's putting it out there for the world to see. So do you really have to be concerned on whether your husband's still following her or not on this social media site?
0: No.
1: I don't know,
0: because it didn't even have to do with, like, you know, pictures or anything like that. But I had something happen to me, and, you know, it was a friend of a friend, and this girl started coming around, and next thing I know, my boyfriend's messaging her. I'm getting kicked out of the house, and he's with this girl.
1: But here's the thing. These people say they have been friends for years. They're actually the godparents of one of their children. So, I mean, if you've been friends for years with another couple, you can't act like you haven't not seen, you know, seen something or know more about what's going on. Friends in Bakersfield are real weird. I know a lot of friends that have seen a lot of their friends' wives' boobs and a lot of stuff out there, okay? So,
0: I might be one of those women. I ain't gonna lie. Oh, Lord.
1: Oh, that's funny. All right. Well, thanks for calling. I appreciate it. Bye. I mean, I'm just going to let you know, from what I understand and my personal experiences in Bakersfield, having close friends, knowing people who have been close friends for years. Yeah, you've seen almost nude. It's not a big deal. Almost nude is not a big deal between friends, okay? Nude from the top up. Sometimes not a big deal between friends. I'm just saying. All right, 842-54-77. Throw me outside at 84.1.

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0: Hot 94.1, the Rhythm of the Valley, it's Romeo. Now, I tell you guys about the podcast, right? What we do is every day after the show, I take out all the music, I take out the commercials, you can check out everything we talked about. I'm going to do something a little different starting now. I'm going to give you, and after the show, some of the things that we missed out on in the podcast, some of the things that we didn't get to during the show. You're going to have to go check out the podcast, Romeo's After the Show, to see what we talked about or what I talked about, some of the things that I missed, what's going on in the news, what's going on in Bakersfield, and just things that I got to say. So you're not going to get that on the radio. You can only get that on the podcast. So you get what you missed on the show, and then you'll get a little extra. Now go find out where I get podcasts, where you get them, iTunes, Spreaker, I mean YouTube. I got a YouTube channel. It's all Romeo and Friends. That's how you look it up, Romeo and Friends. It's the podcast. Like I said, you're going to get the show, and you're going to get a little extra, okay? So make sure you go check it out. You'll see it under, I don't know, just things I got to say. Romeo's After the Show, after the lights are turned off, the mic is off, the radio station is off. I'm out the studio. I'm in my own studio doing it for you. All right, so check it out, Romeo and Friends. It's the podcast. You can get it anywhere that you get podcasts, and obviously, check out the YouTube channel. I'm going to do some stuff there as well. Maybe some video, you know? Maybe I'll start doing some video for you. Throw me outside at 4.1.
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0: Staying in, cool, drinking beer this weekend for the heat. You know what? This weekend is actually, I actually have plans this weekend. I'm going to see Spider-Man today. I want to go check out Spider-Man. I hear it's very good. And I've never been to IMAX. So I've never been to an IMAX theater before. So I'm going to go watch it in IMAX or whatever. I think it's IMAX. Yeah, that's the one, right? IMAX over at Reading. At Reading Cinema has IMAX, right? So, yeah, I'm going to go check out Spider-Man today. And then I'm going to go out. Oh, we got to talk about that. I did want to spend some time with you talking about dinner tonight. And, or tomorrow night, I'm sorry. Dinner tomorrow night. And then I think I'm going to go buy that, is it Collector Con? Is that what it is? Collector Con? One of my buddies, his son's playing in a golf tournament at Bakersfield Country Club right now. I got to go check that out today. Saturday, Collector Con. I got to go to the golf tournament today, check Bob out. And then Spider-Man. And then Sunday, I think I'm free on Sunday. Oh, no, it was what I was doing Saturday. Oh, I got to go see my boy. I'm actually doing stuff this weekend. But I'll be out and about. I think I'll be in most of the time, but I'll be out and about. I don't know. What do you got going on this weekend? You guys should be out there getting your kids ready for school, right? A lot of you got kids starting school on Wednesday. Do they got their clothes? They got their haircuts and all that stuff? Do they got their school supplies? I mean, a lot of you guys got to do that. We're going to talk a lot about back to school on Monday. We're going to get into what it's costing you. We're going to talk about school clothes. We got a lot going on next week for back to school, so we'll get into that. The backpack giveaway. That's what Sunday is. Sunday's the backpack giveaway. I forgot about that. Sunday is the backpack giveaway. So I don't. So that's my Sunday. We're doing the backpack giveaway from Rodriguez and Associates with the school supplies and all that stuff. So yeah, I actually got a busy weekend this weekend. Kind of excited about it. Romeo, it's on 94.1.
1: I'm giving you a hall pass.
2: A what?
3: A what?
2: A what?
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4: 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Yeah.

0: How did 4.1 number in the valley, Romeo? Good morning, y'all. What's going on?
1: Good morning.
0: Hey, call number 29. Congratulations.
1: Hi, let's go.
0: What's your name, man?
1: Julian.
0: Julian?
1: Yeah.
0: All right, Julian. You've got your top backpack from Rodriguez and Associates, okay?
1: All right. Thank you. I appreciate it.
0: All right. So today is the last day you can win backpacks, all right? I do want to make sure that those of you that won backpacks do understand that we're giving them to you on Sunday in person. That way you can open it up and see if you've won one of the grand prizes, okay? So make sure you guys be there about 8 o'clock, 8 a.m. Reading Cinemas. You can bring the kids. We're going to play the we're going to play a movie for you guys afterwards so you guys can, you know, have a good time, hang out, all that good stuff. What do you got here? 842-5477 Rome. I'll be at the backpack giveaway Sunday. Oh, well, congratulations. I'm glad you won a backpack. You got to win them. You got to win them now, okay? Today's the last day, I believe. It's Hot 94.1.
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3: Yeah.
2: 411.
4: Yeah. And all the latest tabloid bullshit.
5: Let's go.
2: Yeah.
5: Here's Romeo with your Hollywood trash.
4: Right now.
0: For Friday, August 7th, 2026, looks like Zendaya and Tom Holland apparently pulled off the ultimate Hollywood disappearing act, getting hitched in private months before throwing a private wedding celebration. The Spider-Man co-stars reportedly hosted a wedding reception Tuesday at the swanky Beaverbrook Hotel in England, not far from Tom's hometown of Kingston. Turns out Tom and Zendaya married earlier this year and waited till this week to celebrate with family and friends at the luxury countryside hotel. As first reported, of course, Tom and Zendaya were already husband and wife. That's been one of those Hollywood's, I guess it's been one of Hollywood's worst kept secrets. Yeah. Teen Mom star Rachel Beaver speaking out about her alleged text with Lil Wayne, saying she's just a single mom trying to cash in on some free trips, apparently. Rachel says she had to do a double take when she saw rapper Lil Wayne had responded to her drunken outreach, adding she'd like to debunk any claims that she's a gold digger or begging for a flight. She says Wayne's millionaire status made taking him up on a free flight to come see him is a no-brainer, she said. I don't care if you're Lil Wayne or Joe on the corner. You're paying for my flight. That's how I roll, and that's just how it works. Luka Doncic's fiance or ex-fiance said she wants to settle their issues. What does she want? Oh, she just wants lots of money. She's concerned the cost of the settlement is $50 million, I guess. What? How's that? And Maria has filed a new claim in Slovenia, and she is seeking $40 million for herself, assuming the remaining $10 million is for their two daughters. Luca has said he'd do anything for his kids, so $10 million may be realistic for them, but the $40 million is the whole story. Does she get $40 million? That's going to be the question. Letitia Caller didn't love being locked up, and she already is back on the streets after filing an appeal in her forgery case. According to the Scott County Jail's inmate records, Letitia was released from prison Wednesday morning, and she'll be out until a decision is made about her appeal. What was that? She was sentenced to 15 years behind bars for allegedly scamming clients of her financial firm. Last House on Netflix.

0: Monsters and God on HBO Max, Sterling Point on Prime Video, Batman Cape Crusader Season 2 on Prime Video, The Shards on FX and Hulu. That's all streaming this week. You also got Big Brother tonight on television.
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0: Look for the valley, it's Romeo.
1: What in the heck did you guys just send me? Oh. Hey, Rome, you still giving away backpacks?
0: I am still giving away backpacks. You guys got to keep listening for that hall pass. I mean, I'm sorry. Today's the last day. If you didn't win by now, keep trying. At least you got however many hours left in the day to win one, okay? This fool. Oh, my God. Today's Friday, right? Today's Friday. You know, so, I don't know what the hell. I just, you know, you get to work on a Friday. You got plans. Like, I got plans, you know? I got plans for Friday. I don't usually have plans on Friday. Get off, go have a little breakfast, maybe a beer, go hit some golf balls. Not really, but today I actually have things to do. I don't go watch somebody else play golf. But my buddy just sent me this on my phone. This is what he sent me. Text me. Hey, Rome. I'm going to read it verbatim. Hey, Rome, where the hell you at? You just playing music right now? Or are you even at work? I'm sitting here in my truck waiting for this job to start, and you ain't said nothing. What are you doing? What am I doing? What are you doing? You're sitting in your truck doing nothing. Why are you on my case? I can't go get a cup of coffee? My God, what the hell you want to talk about? Since I'm not entertaining you right now, I want to get a cup of coffee. What you want to talk about? This is my life. Hey, Rome, I'm glad kids are going back to school now. Now I can visit that single mom, no problem. Yeah, it's about time for Sancho to get back to work. He clocks in on Wednesday. Is that the 12th? Yeah, Wednesday's the 12th. Sancho has to clock in for another school year. All them single moms out there waiting for Sancho to come by. Oh, no, single moms. Oh, I was thinking of stay-at-home moms. Well, stay-at-home moms, too. Sancho's got to clock in there as well. Yeah. Single moms are going to be doing it again now that the kids are back at school. All right, yeah, now I'm a little out of it. My boy pissed me off. But what am I doing? I went to get a cup of coffee, bruh. Okay? Sorry you had to listen to two songs in a row. That one's on me. My bad. My bad. It's on 94.1.
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0: back pain radiating down my right leg. The pain was so bad I was willing to cut my leg off to stop the pain. I could barely walk and had to stoop over when I did just to take pressure off the spine. I'm John Morgan of Morgan & Morgan. In my professional career, I've represented thousands of people who've had herniated discs and issues with their neck and back, but never fully appreciated what they were going through until it was my turn. It's like trying to describe colors to a blind person who's never had sight. All I can tell you is it hurt like hell, but worse. My daily walk was gone, and that bothered me a great deal. Then I thought of all of you and how much more devastating this type of injury could be for you. My life stopped. I now feel your pain. Just know at Morgan & Morgan, we got your back. I understand. Morgan means more.
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5: Get ready to shake it. I went deaf on it.

I don't know, 4.1, the rhythm of the valley. It's Romeo. All right. Oh, my God. Somebody's mom must have just texted me right now. There, I just told you about how a friend of mine just texted me on my phone talking about where have I been. I went to get a cup of coffee, so I had to play two songs in a row so I could go get a cup of coffee. He said, what am I at work? Am I even at work today? He's sitting in his truck waiting for the job to start, and he's apparently wants me to entertain him while he's sitting in his truck. The music's not enough. And anyway, this is why I said somebody's mom just must have texted me. Romeo, why do you have to be so mean to your friends? I don't even know how you have friends when you talk about them like that, especially on the radio. I just think that's rude of you to do that to those people. I just think it's rude of you to do that to them. My friends are idiots. I'm going to tell you right now, okay? My friends are idiots. That's why I talk about him the way I do. Because he just texted me asking me why I wasn't talking, why I played two songs in a row so I can go get a cup of coffee. And I'm being rude to him? The reason I can talk about my friends the way I talk about my friends is because they do dumb stuff. They're idiots. That's why. So, I'm sorry if I hurt your feelings by telling my friend he's an idiot. He knows he's an idiot. That's nothing new. It's not 84.1.

94.1 The Rhythm of the Valley. It's Romeo. RD 42547-7. The lady texted me back. Hold on. What did she say? Hey, Romeo, you don't have to be mean about it. I'm just looking out for your friends. You should be nicer to them. Okay, look. I'm going to just tell you, this is how stupid me and my friends are, okay? A couple of weeks ago, we go out golfing, okay? And we're over, I don't know where we're at, Morro Bay, I don't know, we're somewhere over there, right? And after we're done golfing, we get into a conversation about who could hang from a bar the longest. I was asking my buddy, hey, can you think you could hang from a bar for however many seconds? He's like, hell yeah, I could do that. So we spent the next 30 minutes looking for a park with a bar just to see if we could hang on it for however many seconds. So yeah, my friends are idiots. Me and my friends do stupid things. So you need to relax, okay? RD42547-7. Hey, good morning, Rome. Getting coffee, then off to LA with the family. Son has a dentist appointment. Talk about the road work not getting done at a reasonable time. Rob, you really are all over the place. You went from getting coffee, going to LA with the family. He has a dentist appointment in LA to road work. Where's the road work at? On the freeway? On the 99? Is that what you're talking about? Leave earlier. Hey, Rome, your friends are idiots. Seahawk Lou's an idiot. Seahawk Lou is an idiot. So is Raider Dave. So's First of all, anybody who's going to call this show for 20 years is an idiot. Second of all my friends are idiots. So what do you want me to do? Nothing wrong with it. They're still all amazing people. They just do dumb things. Romeo, it's not 94.1.

0: 94.1, the Rhythm of the Valley. It's Romeo. Good morning, Hop. What's going on?
1: Hey, Romeo. Good morning.
0: Good morning. What's up?
1: I think if you don't have a group of idiots as friends, I mean, you don't have friends at all.
0: Exactly.
1: We all do dumb things. That's part of nature, you know. If you don't do something, you're not enjoying life, you know.
0: If you can't call your closest group of friends a bunch of dumbasses, then you're right. How are you really living? Who are you hanging out with? I got a dumbass to hang out with for every scenario.
1: Yeah, I think we all have one of those. And I'm going to say, honestly, I think I probably qualify myself as one of those at moments, you know?
0: All right, man. Thanks for calling.
1: Yeah, everyone.
0: Just so you know, I am a dumbass for every scenario. You pick a scenario, and I know which friend to take with me. Hey, Romeo, females don't understand male relationships with their friends. We can say the most stupidest, hateful, racist things to one another, and after still go grab a beer together. Yeah, I can see that. I just, my friend I worked out with this morning, I just called him a Neanderthal meathead. And, so, what do you want me to tell you? I hang out with dummies. But when I say dumbasses, I mean it like they're all successful. They all got real good jobs and kids and families and wives and all that. But they're still just a bunch of idiots. What do you want me to tell you? It's Hot 94.1.
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0: the Valley. What time is it? It's 6:54. Morning, Hal. What's going on?
1: Romeo, in my defense, if I'm an idiot, it's only because I associate with idiots. I'm guilty by association.
0: You do say stupid things, but okay.
1: But you know what? We are the people that are having the most fun in life. We are living life. So a lot of people may be jealous, but we actually are having fun.
0: A lot of people are living life. They're just not. A lot of people are living life and having fun. They're just not having as much fun all the time.
1: All the time. I'm almost like always on vacation or enjoying myself.
0: That's because work release. You consider work release a vacation. Okay.
1: Any place away from the bars is a vacation, Romeo.
0: You're a dumbass. All right, Raider Dave. See, Raider Dave's an idiot. What do you want me to tell you? You know, whoever the lady is that got mad at me for calling my friends a dumbass, it wasn't even a listener. It was my personal friend who called me on my personal phone to say something stupid. And what do you want me to tell you? Sorry for me hanging out with dumbasses. I don't know why that offends you, but yeah, maybe you should get some dumbass friends and then you'd have a better life. Cloud 94.1.

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0: Hey folks, Jeff Salters here, noted barbecue guy. That's right, Bakersfield's best barbecue. And I'm here with my good friend Michael Binge. You know him as, hey folks, it's Michael Binge, noted barbecue connoisseur. So I'm going to do a little on-the-spot interview here. Michael Binge, you come here once, twice a year now. You get to come hang out. Your family's here. And every time you come, I know you always get you just a grip of barbecue. So Michael Binge, what's your favorite Salty's barbecue item?
1: Well, you know, bud, I have to get a bunch of food because I got a big family out here. So we always load up on family packs. Could be two, could be three, but then we have to get extra bread and extra sides and spicy mac and cheese and the green beans. They absolutely love that stuff. So you know what I'll be doing? I'll be doing that tomorrow night.
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0: In the Rhythm Valley, it's Romeo. Good morning, hot. What's going on?
1: What's up, Romeo?
0: Hey, you called number 29. How's it going on? What's your name?
1: Efren.
0: Efren.
1: Yeah.
0: Efren. You always win, man. What the hell?
1: Hey, Gabby, let's call in.
0: All right, Efren, you got yourself a backpack. I'll see you on Sunday over at Reading Cinemas about 8 o'clock, okay?
1: Perfect.
0: 8 a.m., okay?
1: Yes, sir.
0: All right, brother, hold on a second. RD 4254-7-7. Somebody sent me a text message about a car. Hold on, let me see what he sent me. We'll get to it. It's out 94.1.

When the rhythm of the valley, it's Romeo. Let me see what this guy was talking about. Says, hey, good morning, Rome. I have a question. I got my dream car and been driving it for a few weeks. I get curious comments from people trying to make me feel doubtful about my choice, but I love this car. It's a Ford Mustang since I was in elementary. Okay, so why are they making you doubt it? What is wrong with a Ford Mustang? I'm going to tell you a story about a Ford Mustang in a minute because I have a story about that. When my with my current work and studies, I'm able to maintain it when it comes to tire pressure and whatnots. When I get a career, I might have to buy a different brand, but will never regret owning a dream car. My question for everybody, Rome, is chasing your dream car worth the risk? Well, what kind of risk is it? I guess that's my question. Then I'm going to say no, not at all. There's no risk. There's absolutely no risk in chasing your dream car. Is it an older Mustang? Is it a newer Mustang? I mean, what, a Ford Mustang is, no, I don't think so. I'm not really sure what your question is, I guess is what I'm having a problem understanding. I mean, if your dream car is a Bugatti or something, or a Rolls Royce, I mean, that might be a little bit of a different challenge unless you know. But a lot of people have dreams of owning a Porsche. And they have to wait a little while to get, you know, to get one. I mean, I don't know what you're talking about. I had a dream car. I when I first read your text messages, I was thinking, I had a dream car. And it's a specific car. I can never get it again. But my mom and dad owned a 67 289 Ford.

0: or Mustang. And they always said I could have it. Always said I could have it when I turned 16. Guess what? They sold it. Never got it. Now, that was my dream car, not just any Mustang, that one, that specific one. So, but no, there's no, I hope my mom hears this, but no, there's no, you should chase your dream car, chase whatever dream you want, you know, there's nothing wrong with that. So anyway, I hope that answered your question. I'm not really sure. I know what your question is, to be honest with you, but no, there are people, I know people that I know people that wanted to live in a certain neighborhood. And once they got there, they were like, oh gosh, I finally made it. They were so excited about moving into a certain neighborhood, certain house, certain area in Bakersfield. And that was their dream. So you just gotta, I don't know what you're worried about, to be honest with you. That's why, but everybody should have at least something they're striving for, right? A car, house, job, I don't know, type of spouse, something, right? So, yeah, but your question is chasing your dream car worth the risk? I don't see a risk in chasing your dream car. You know what I'm saying? I don't see what the risk is. Side of 4.1.
1: Yeah.
2: 411.
3: Yeah. And all the latest tabloid bullshit.
4: Let's go.
5: Yeah. Here's Romeo with your Hollywood trash.
3: Right now. Yeah.
6: For Friday, August 7th, 2026, looks like Tom Holland finally rocking his ring on his ring finger after a confirmation that he and Zendaya officially tied the knot. The actors brought their dogs to a coffee shop in London, and you can clearly see Tom wearing a gold band on his ring finger for the first time since they dropped the "we were not married" statement. But I guess now they're married. Blake Lively wants Jed Wallace to pay her legal bills after getting his defamation suit tossed, but he wants her to answer some questions under oath before she gets a dime. Wallace, a crisis PR specialist who worked with Justin Baldoni's team during his battle with Blake, filed new docs to a Texas judge to force the actress to sit for a deposition. Northwest is palling around with streamers these days, hanging with Wardrobe Winter, apparently. Kanye West and Kim Kardashian's daughter took to social media to post alongside Wardrobe. The breakout star from Kaya Sanat's streaming universe, how do you say that? Kiosk, and I don't even know, as they dance to some song on a TikTok post. Wow. Influencer Sydney Tao accepted her cancer battle was coming to an end, with her family saying she was at peace in her final days and didn't resist the decision to enter hospice care. You got The Last House on Netflix, Monsters of God on Max. You got Sterling Point on Prime Video, The Shards on FX and Hulu. Batman Cape Crusader Season 2 on Prime Video. Those are just some of the things streaming this week. Big Brother seems to be the only thing new on television.
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0: What's going on?
1: Romeo, I think I understand what he means. And I've been in the same predicament. So my dream car has always been a 64 Chevy Supersport.
0: Okay.
1: I'm really close to buying one, but then my conscience is telling me, do you want a car that you can only drive around town, you're always going to have to constantly be working on, putting money into, or would you rather buy something brand new, 2027?
0: Why would you have to constantly work on it?
1: Well, you know, older cars like that are always going to be, you know, maintenance, and you're always going to have to be putting money into it versus a brand new 2027 Corvette. You can get in that thing and drive it to Miami without no problems versus the 64 Impala. I doubt you can drive it to Wasco without it overheating.
0: But there's companies now that take these cars, like older cars, and update them. Haven't you ever been out to the, what was the
1: very
0: last car
1: expensive,
0: show?
1: Very expensive.
0: They update them. They update them so that they do run like a new car, like a 2027.
1: The Impala that I'm talking about, updating it and everything, is going to cost me the same amount as a brand new Corvette.
0: But it's a dream car.
1: It is. So I understand what he's talking about. Should he waste the money on his dream car to be stuck?
0: But it's not a waste of money if you have the money.
1: If you have the money, but it's going to be constantly putting money into that versus having no worries for 5 years, bumper to bumper.
0: Nah, I don't know. All right.
1: So I'm in that situation. I'll let you know how it goes in a few months.
0: Okay.
1: Later.
0: But then what's the use of having a dream car? If you're not striving to get something that you like Raider Dave's logic is, remember we were just talking about idiot friends? Raider Dave's logic is stupid. It's just idiotic. It's uneducated. I have a dream car, which I'm assuming Raider Dave can afford. Because if he said he can afford a 2027 Corvette, that's a $75,000 car minimum, I think. So if he can afford the 2027 Corvette, but that's not his dream car, and he can afford his dream car, then what's the use in having a dream car? What's the use in having any dreams at all? If you're not focused on wanting something, then how can you make a statement that goes, well, I have this dream car that I can get if I want to, but you know what? Do I really want it because of this, this, and this, when I can go buy that car that I don't really, it's a nice car, but it's not my dream car, but I can get more out of it. I mean, what? That's just stupid. Your logic is flawed and idiotic, Raider Dave. Yeah. You see why I say people are stupid? Romeo, it's out 94.1.

I don't know, 1.1 the rhythm of the bell. It's Romeo. Yo, Rome, if he spends that money on a new car or spends it on an old one, it's the same thing. And it'll run the same because it'll be updated to run like new. Well, yeah, that's why Raider Dave's a moron. Now, we're talking about Raider Dave here, not the other guy. The other guy, I'm guessing the other guy, the upkeep is cost. I don't know. Actually, I don't even know what the other guy was saying. Maybe. They're all morons. The bottom line is this, okay? If you have a dream, whatever, whether it be the dream girl, whether it be the dream guy, the dream house, the dream job, the dream city, the dream car, whatever it is, you don't settle. And that's what Raider Dave is saying. Well, I'll just settle and buy a brand new car because you know what? It's going to run better than the old car. Well, no, it's not. Okay? That's the stupidity of Raider Dave. Why would you settle? If you truly want something, like I truly wanted this car my mom and dad had, a 67 Ford Mustang. I truly wanted that car. Okay? They said I could have it. They sold it, never gave it to me. So that was the only car I've ever wanted. Now, my neighbor sold one when his kid went to college for cheap. I could have bought it right then. But I didn't want that car. That's not my dream car. My dream car is a very specific car. I'll never have it. So I don't give a damn about cars. I don't give a care what I drive. But, I mean, if you have, there are a lot of people that are really want something. And if it's something you really want, go get that. Don't compromise and get something else with some stupid justification like Raider Dave. Romeo, it's hot 94.1.

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94.1, The Rhythm of the Valley, it's Romeo. Now, I tell you guys about the podcast, right? What we do is every day after the show, I take out all the music, I take out the commercials, you can check out everything we talked about. I'm going to do something a little different starting now. I'm going to give you an after the show, some of the things that we missed out on in the podcast, some of the things that we didn't get to during the show. You're going to have to go check out the podcast, Romeo's After the Show, to see what we talked about or what I talked about, some of the things that I missed, what's going on in the news, what's going on in Bakersfield, and just things that I got to say. So you're not going to get that on the radio. You can only get that on the podcast. So you get what you missed on the show, and then you'll get a little extra. Now go find out where I get podcasts, where you get them, iTunes, Spreaker, I mean YouTube. I got a YouTube channel. It's all Romeo and Friends. That's how you look it up, Romeo and Friends. It's the podcast. Like I said, you're going to get the show, and you're going to get a little extra, okay? So make sure you go check it out. You'll see it under, I don't know, just things I got to say. Romeo's After the Show. After the lights are turned off, the mic is off, the radio station is off, I'm out the studio, I'm in my own studio doing it for you. All right, so check it out, Romeo and Friends, it's the podcast. You can get it anywhere that you get podcasts, and obviously check out the YouTube channel. I'm going to do some stuff there as well, maybe some video, you know? Maybe I'll start doing some video for you. It's Romeo, it's Hot 94.1.

Hot 94.1, the rhythm of the valley. It's Romeo. Oh, I got so many things going on right now. What do I want to talk about? How am I going to get into this stuff? I just got a video from a high school friend of mine, and it's a video of his son who is now 17 years old, and he's leaving for Utah. Now, they live up north, but he's leaving for Utah to go to a BMX race. And he sent it to me because we were... See, when I was a kid, when I was a kid, I used to race BMX bikes in the ABA and the NBA. The NBL? NBA? One of them. What it was. And we would travel all over the country. And when I was 16, I had friends of mine who were 17, 18, and I would travel out of state with them. We would roll out, get in a car and take off, and our parents were okay with it. So he sent me the video, and he sent me a little message. Just, he's kind of sad. It's for him, he's one of the guys. We would roll out. You know, BMX takes you all over. Used to take, I don't know what it is today. I haven't been involved in BMX in years. But BMX used to take us all over the country. And some places we'd drive, some places we'd fly. But about 14, 15, my dad was cool with me going with my friends. The ones that could drive, the ones that were a little older, he was okay with it. And nothing ever happened. We never got in trouble or anything. But so my buddy's a little sentimental right now. This is the first time. And his kid's been racing. He's been in the whole time. He never stopped. He went into the Marines for a few years, in which he stopped BMXing. But when he got out, has a family now. His kid's been racing. He's really heavily into it. But so he's sad because it's a video of his son driving out with his bike on the back of the car, heading off to Utah to go race for the weekend. And for some reason, I don't know why he's not going with me, but. He sent me a message. Remember those days when we just left? We were going together. We were gone. He goes,

I'm kind of sad for my son. I'm kind of sad right now because my son is going without me, but we did it all the time. And I couldn't tell you how many weekends I spent in Bakersfield racing BMX out by Mesa Marin. Just me and my buddies staying at this Motel 6 right over here, you know, because that's all we can afford. But kind of sad, huh? Watching your kid drive away. Yeah, kind of choked me up a little bit, but that's why I got a little messed up right now. But we are right. We'll get back on track. I just thought that I should share that with you because I'm sure a lot of you moms and dads have gone through that. It's Romeo Todd, 94.1.

104.1, the Rhythm of the Valley. It's Romeo. Hey, Rome. I can't believe you just told everybody that story. You're going to make me cry right now. Me and my husband were packing up the car to take our daughter to college today. He's packing up the truck. Me and my daughter are driving in her car. We're going to follow each other and drop her off and leave her at college. What college is he going to go to? That's exciting, right? I mean, to me, that sounds exciting. It depends on how far away you're going. I mean, if you said you're packing up the cars to go, she must be going close, right? I mean, so don't cry. You'll be all right. You'll see her. You know what's funny? I was thinking about this the other day when my little niece called me. And my niece lives in Texas, and she calls me, "Hey, Uncle, what's going on? I just wanted to say hi and see you. I haven't seen you in so long." And I haven't seen her since Christmas. But she FaceTimed me. And I was thinking to myself, and I didn't want to be mean to her, but I was thinking to myself, well, you can see me all the time. You could call me every day if you want on FaceTime and see me. It's not like the old days when you had to wait to see somebody at a holiday, when you wouldn't see somebody. You know what I'm saying? It's just wild that the way things are so different now. Like this lady said, well, your kid's going to be at college. Okay, well, how far away? And you can FaceTime her every day. RD4254-7-7, Rome. What a beautiful message, Rome. Very rewarding to see our kids.

0: do what we once did. It's safe to say now we understand our parents' concerns now. Yeah, very true. You're absolutely right. And to be honest with you, I really can't believe my boy let his son go like that. I can't believe it. Tide 94.1. 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

I 94.1 the rhythm of the valley. It's Romeo. All right, 4-2-5-4-7-7. Yo, Rome, you're such a simp. Stop being all emotional. Get out your feelings and get back to work. Can't be emotional about anything. You know? It's exciting to see that. You know? I mean, yeah. I am. I guess I am a simp or whatever, emotional. Whatever. RD 4254-7-7. Yo, Rome. You over here having every mom of a graduated senior crying right now.

because they're all going off to college and they're leaving their homes. Way to go, Rome. Thanks. Come on, man. You got to live in the moment. You got to live. You just got to live. You got to... It's nice going through that stuff, right? I always say this about football. And I learned this from somebody else who told me, when you're a football fan, you go through the highs and lows of your team. And the excitement, the highest of highs and the lowest of lows, you got to go through that. All that range of emotion a real human being should go through, right? That's what you're doing with your kids. They're so exciting and adorable, and you're having so much fun with them. And then they become teenagers, and you get to fight with them. And then they become adults, and they move out or they leave. And then you get to go through that emotion. Then they come home and remind you how much they really do love you and appreciate everything you've done for them. Then you get to go through that emotion. Then you have grandkids, and you go through that emotion, and highs and lows of everything. And if you think that's me being just, in my feelings, well, you're a psychopath. And a narcissistic a-hole. That's what human beings should do. And when my buddy sent me the video of his kid leaving, it got to me a little bit, because that was me and him when we were 16. When we were 15. I mean, I think the boy's 17 now. When we were 17, that was him and I driving out of that parking lot, or driving out of that house driveway with our bikes and our friends and going to Oregon, going to Bakersfield, going to Utah, going wherever, New Mexico. I mean, that was us. I lived that life. And that's how I know what my friend is going through right now. So, down with you. I don't care if you think I'm in my emotions or not, or feelings or whatever. All right, 842-547-7. But if I start singing Ramon Ayala and drinking tequila, you might want to come get me.

0: That is 4.1, the rhythm of the valley's Romeo. All right, 842-547-7. Hey, Rome, do you think times now are worse than they were back then? I do not. I think that social media and what you see on television, I mean, not on television, but what you see on the internet makes you believe that times are worse. I do not think that any place is, I think the places that are dangerous were always dangerous. But I don't think that things are worse today, no, than they were back. I mean, here's the thing, and I just heard this yesterday, and I didn't come up with this. And they said human beings are not meant to see everything that's going on in the world. And that's what the internet allows you to do. It allows you to see everything that's going on in the world. And we as humans are not capable to comprehend all of that and process it all in a negative and or positive way or in any way that's beneficial. So, no, I don't think that things, at least not for me. So I don't know. I mean, people will argue it, and I'm not going to have that argument right now with you or anybody because you're not educated enough to have that conversation. It's not 94.1.
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0: I don't know, but when the rhythm of the valley is Romeo. All right, so I have to have this conversation with you real quick because I was having it yesterday, and I just want everybody, I want your opinion real fast. I don't go everywhere anymore. I don't, and I know there's a lot of new restaurants in town that I don't know about, but a buddy of mine wants to go out and have steaks tonight for dinner. And I said, all right, yeah, where you want to go? We go to Ritmo. We can go to Sonder. I only go three places for steaks. I go Sonder, Social House, and Ritmo. Okay. And he's like, well, we always go to those places. Let's go somewhere new. And I'm like, why do we have to go somewhere new? First of all, they're guaranteed delicious. Why do we got to try somewhere new? And he goes, I don't know, just to go somewhere new. I said, okay, let's go somewhere new. Where you want to go? Well, I don't know. Well, you're asking me to go somewhere to have a steak with you, but you don't know? Well, and so we're trying to have a conversation of steakhouses in town. Where to go have a steak in town? So where do you guys go have a steak at in town? 842-547-7. That's what so I guess I need some ideas because he doesn't have any. It's Romeo. It's not 94.1.
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On 94.1 The Rhythm of the Valley, it's Romeo. And we're talking about steak places around town. The reason I say that is because I only go three places. I go to Soul Shots, I go to Sonder, and I go to Ritmo. And I go there because guaranteed going to be perfect every time. No, I don't have to worry about it. You know, there's a couple of places in town where they make great steaks, but it's kind of hit and miss. One day you go in and they're absolutely amazing. One day you go in and they're not absolutely amazing. But a buddy of mine wants to go out, and he doesn't want to go to one of the regular places. He wants to try someplace new, which I get, you know, it's fine. I'm not usually that type of person. I don't usually try someplace new unless it, because I don't really want to, you know, why not go to a sure thing, right? So I wonder, where do you guys go eat steak at? RD 42547-7. Okay, Rome, try Little Italy. You will not be disappointed. I'm going to tell you a great story about Little Italy. Because I do eat at Little Italy. I buy pizzas there. And appetizers. I've never had a steak there, though. But I can go try it. Little Italy has never done me wrong. I will tell you. Oh, maybe I shouldn't tell you this story about Little Italy. All right. Never mind. Maybe I did tell you before. Never mind. Yeah, where do you guys get steak at? I mean, I heard this new, somebody told me today, this morning, that this new place on Rosedale is supposed to be good. I haven't tried it out yet, but maybe there. I don't know. You know, you just never know. You know? All right. Especially, and steak's one of the, here's the crazy thing about steak, though, is how many people do you know how to cook a good steak? I can cook a fantastic steak in my house, you know, not as good as, you know, these top chefs, but it's pretty damn good, you know. But how many, that's one of those things that's kind of tough, because when you can make a good one at home, going out to have a good one is a little bit of a challenge, because you're a little bit biased and you don't really know, you know. Me, I'm not biased. I just want a good steak every time. Hot, what's going on? I guess they're just going to hang up on me like that. Romeo, it's 94.1.

0: 104.1, the rhythm of the valley. It's Romeo, the best steakhouse. Somebody's going to tell me where the best steakhouse is right here. Rome, the best steakhouse is at your house, because if you mess it up, you ain't got nobody to blame but yourself. And you got to eat it regardless. Well, I make a damn good steak. Like, I really can throw down on a steak. But sometimes you want to go out. You know, you want to have a steak. You want to have, you know, a glass of wine. You don't want to make it. So, I always wonder. It's so hard. And I have these conversations with my friends a lot, because I don't venture out off too more, because the places I go are on point. I don't have to worry about ever getting a bad service. I don't worry about getting bad drinks. I don't worry about getting bad foods, because the places I go do it right every single time. So, I mean, we've all gone to restaurants that were delicious, you know, and they don't miss. I mean, but then you've gone to restaurants where you go there first time and it's good. You go there the second time, maybe they mess up a little bit. So you try it a third time and it might be good again, but they're just not always on point. You know, there's some restaurants in Bakersfield that are just always on point. They never miss. So why wouldn't I go to those? Why would I try something new? That's all I'm saying. Throw me outside at 4.1.
1: Yeah.
2: 411.
3: Yeah. And all the latest tabloid bullshit.
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3: Right now.
0: For Friday, August 7th, 2026, looks like Tom Holland finally rocking his ring finger, or his ring on his ring finger, after a confirmation that he and Zendaya officially tied the knot. The actors brought their dogs to a coffee shop in London, and you can clearly see Tom wearing a gold band on his ring finger for the first time since they dropped the "we were not married" statement, but I guess now they're married. Blake Lively wants Jed Wallace to pay her legal bills after getting his defamation suit tossed, but he wants her to answer some questions under oath before she gets a dime. Wallace, a crisis PR specialist who worked with Justin Baldoni's team during his battle with Blake, filed new docs to a Texas judge to force the actress to sit for a deposition. Northwest is palling around with streamers these days, hanging with Wardrobe Winter, apparently. Kanye West and Kim Kardashian's daughter took to social media to post alongside Wardrobe. The breakout star from Kaya Sanat's streaming universe. How do you say that? Kia Sanat? I don't even know. As they dance to some song on a TikTok post. Wow. Influencer Sydney Tal accepted her cancer battle was coming to an end, with her family saying she was at peace in her final days and didn't resist the decision to enter hospice care. You got The Last House on Netflix, Monsters of God on Max. You got Sterling Point on Prime Video, The Shards on FX and Hulu, Batman Cape Crusader Season 2 on Prime Video. Those are just some of the things streaming this week. Big Brother seems to be the only thing new on television.
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At 94.1, the rhythm of the valley is Romeo. All right, what did you send me here? Golden Corral. You know, I've never been to Golden Corral. I'm not a big buffet guy. I just, I can never eat enough at the buffet to warrant paying the price. Rome, how about Shoguns? You like it there? Which one's Shoguns? That's the one right down. Yeah, Shoguns is good. Yeah, Shoguns is good. That's that, what do they call it? Where the guy flips the egg and catches it with the spatula and then builds the tower of onions with the fire, the lava, the volcano onion tower. Yeah, oh, it's good. There's a lot of good places in town. We have a lot of good restaurants in town. We also have a lot of restaurants in town that are hit and miss. Sometimes they're good, sometimes they're bad. So I only go to places that I know I'm always going to get. It's going to be perfect every time. Whether it be service, drinks, food, they don't miss. You know, that's why I go to the same spots. But, yeah. But I guess, I don't know. I don't go try other places. I don't know why I don't. But I have friends that always want to try new spots. I'll go with them. But I got to imagine there's a lot of new places in town that I haven't been to, that I haven't checked out yet. RD42547-7. Yo, Romeo. How many chances do you give a restaurant before you stop going? I guess it depends on what happens the first time. I don't know. Twice, two or three times if it's a restaurant. I mean, if you go the first time and it's bad, you're probably not going to go back. But if you go the first time and it's good, you know, I learned this a few years ago about restaurants. No, I'm not like you guys. If I go somewhere and I have a bad experience, I don't run to TikTok or this radio show, or I don't run to Instagram and tell everybody how the experience I have. I just don't go back. Okay. I'm not here to ruin their livelihood because of my bad experience, because I didn't like their food. I just don't go back. Or if I don't like their service, I just don't go back. It's no big deal to me. For you guys, it's the end of the world. But I learned this a few years ago. There was about six of us. We were up north. We went to eat at this restaurant. Every single

thing they brought us was unedible. Every single thing they brought out was unedible. And I said, hey, this is all unedible. We can't eat this. And the waitress comes out and I said, why did you bring this to us? She goes, oh, that's my fault. Our cooks are fighting. We should have never brought this food out to you. They messed it all up because they were fighting. We will redo it all for you. And then they didn't charge us. And we were still going to pay. We didn't care about the money. They redid all our food, every single thing at the table. And it was phenomenal. It was great. So somebody was just having a bad day for that moment, a bad time. Now, they should have never brought it out, but hey, who knows? They were having a bad day. But they fixed it immediately, and it was absolutely amazing. So, I mean, I guess if you're going to, that's what I learned. When you go to a restaurant, sometimes people are just having a bad day. And it happens. You've had a bad day, you know. So, I don't know, maybe twice. You give a restaurant two times, maybe, I guess. I don't know. I would give them a couple of chances. Throw me outside 94.1.

0: I did 4.1 number them in the valleys. Romeo, good morning. Huh? What's going on?
1: Hi.
0: Hi. You got number 29. Congratulations. What is your name?
1: Gabby.
0: Gabby, you just won a backpack from Rodriguez and Associates.
1: Right.
0: With school supplies. And on Sunday, you got to come hang out with us at Reading Cinemas in the morning, 8 a.m. To check in. And we'll give you a backpack, see what's inside, okay?
1: Okay.
0: All right, there you go. Keep listening for those hall passes to win those backpacks. I think today's the last day. Already 4254-7-7. What did you send me here? Oh, Raider Rob had to go to L.A. this morning. Traffic sucks in L.A. And he sent me a photo of him in traffic in L.A. L.A. in general sucks, Rob. There's not one good L.A. is an awful place to live, to go, to be. I've never liked L.A. As long as I've lived in Bakersfield, I've lived 30 years in Bakersfield, and I despise going to L.A. I don't even like driving through it in the middle of the night when I'm trying to get to San Diego. L.A. is an awful place. I don't know why anybody would want to be there. But that's what you get, Rob, for going to L.A. You deserve it. Thought I'd 4.1.
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4: 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At Just Swing It, swing like a boss. 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

0: 104.1, the Rhythm of the Valley. It's Romeo. All right. 842-5477. Good morning, Tom. What's going on?
1: Hey, Romeo. Good morning. You guys are still giving out backpacks or the backpack passes?
0: You got to keep, we're giving them out all day. I mean, you got to keep listening. I'm not giving any more out. I'm trying to get out of here so I can go start my weekend. But yeah, no, I'm not giving any more out today.
1: All right, for sure. Have a wonderful weekend.
0: All right, you too. Bye. Yeah, you can win more backpacks if you want. We've given out more hall passes throughout the day. I'm trying to leave. What time is it? I'm going to go. I got other stuff I got to do. I got to go out to Bakersfield Country Club and see my boy Bob, see if he's doing any good at the whatever tournament's going on. Anybody know what golf tournament's going out at Bakersfield Country Club right now? High school tournament maybe or something? I don't know. I got other stuff to do. What, he just teed off, right? Oh, yeah. I got other stuff to do. You guys ever have one of those days when work is just in your way? Like, work is in my way today. I have stuff I have to do. And it should have started, the stuff I have to do should have started at 8:30, but I'm stuck here at work. You guys ever just, I don't know. I'll have to figure out a way. Maybe I'll start getting sick right now and leave. But there are more hall passes. You don't have to worry about it. The guys will have more hall passes for you. More chances to win. Romeo's Hot 94.1.

Julius Romeo. What is it's the Kevin Harvick Jr. Pro-Am. That's what's going on at BCC, Bakersfield Country Club right now. Yeah, my boy Bob O'Hare. He's my buddy's boy. He's the 16-year-old kid that whoops my ass at golf and then makes fun of me as he whoops my ass at golf. Me and he makes fun of me and his dad as he beats us. Like literally makes fun of us as he's hitting the ball 340 yards past ours. It's great. So that's what's going on. I didn't know Kevin Harvick did that. Kevin Harvick Jr.'s pro-am. I didn't know he did that. Kevin Harvick does a lot for the town still, doesn't he? I don't think he gets enough credit for the stuff that he does in Bakersfield. And no, I've never met Kevin Harvick. I don't know. I never met him. But I know who he is, and it seems like he does an awful lot for Bakersfield. But it seems like I always hear it after the fact. Like today's the last day of the golf. I found out last night. That's when I found out about it. And I should be out there. 8:30 was when Bob teed off. I should have been out there watching him, but I got to do this damn show. So, yeah. At least thanks for letting me know what it is. Maybe I'll get out there. I'll try. Alrighty, 4-2-5-4-7-7. What else you got? I'm done, guys. I'm going to tell you right now. I'm done. Unless you guys got something to talk about, I'm out.

I'm ready to start my Friday. I'm excited to go see Spider-Man. I'm done. I got nothing for you, man. It's on 94.1.

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At 84.1, the rhythm of the valley, it's Romeo. Oh. Yo, Romeo, your boy is tied for 15th. How do you know that? Are you out there right now? How do you know he's tied for 15th? I know he was 9 strokes back, but you better get it together. Bob, you better get it together, bro. There's a... tied for 15th. What's first? How far back is he off the lead? Rome, you're watching Spider-Man in the movie theater? Yeah, why? I want to go see it in IMAX. I've never gone into an IMAX theater? I've never been in one. Never been into an IMAX. So, yeah, I want to go see the IMAX. I want to go see Spider-Man in IMAX. I want to go see Spider-Man in IMAX. I hear it's phenomenal. Everybody I've talked to that's went and seen Spider-Man said it's phenomenal. They said that's great, and they said the Odyssey's great. But I'm not, that's not my wheelhouse. The Odyssey is not what I would go see, because I'm not really into those, Greek poems, Greek tragedy? I don't know what they were, but I was never really into it. But I hear they're both great. So I'm going to go see Spider-Man. Yo, Rome, that's what you should talk about. Being so excited on Friday to start the weekend and getting hammered too fast and regretting it. Because I'll tell you, when I've done that, took half a day of started drinking and during the day got really smashed and wasted a whole Saturday because I was hungover. Well, it's because you're not professional, bro. You got to be professional. I don't want to get wasted. I just don't want to be here. I'm not trying to go out and get wasted. Let's see. Hey, Rome, and whoever's paying attention to the Kevin Harvick Jr., what do you call it? The Kevin Harvick Jr. Pro-Am? Kevin Harvick Jr., what do you call it? Pro-Am? Anyway, let me know what's going on. Tell me the scores. Who's winning? What's first and 15th? Hey, Rome, here's a question. Going on my first cruise, can you tell me if the drink package is worth it? Any do's or don'ts? I know you're professional. Well, first of all, are you a drinker? If you drink a lot of beer, then the drink package is not worth it, in my mind, because you can go through those beers fairly quickly. If you drink mixed drinks, then the drink package is probably worth it, because you're not going to drink them as fast.

Okay. And do's or don'ts, get there early. When are you leaving today? You got to get there early. So get on that boat early so you can hang out on the Lido deck and you can relax, enjoy the food. By the time you get on the ship, all the food will be ready. You'll be good to go. So you can just sit back like you're sitting by the pool with your friends and you can have a good time. Other than that, just enjoy yourself. I mean, go walk around the ship, see everything, go to all the shows, do it all. First cruise, do it all. Because you could, here's the thing about doing it all. You can always leave if you don't like what's going on. And you know what the coolest thing I saw? The last time I went, the last cruise I went on, I got up early in the morning and they did a honor, like a, I don't know, not a celebration, but they did this thing in the morning where they, gosh, how am I trying to say it? They pay tribute to all the military men and women that were on the ship. Pay tribute to all the military forces. And it was so much fun watching all the guys and girls that were in the military talk about their experiences. It was really cool. And they do all the different songs for the military. And they do, so that was really cool. But try to do everything that you can, okay? Unless you want to just go get drunk and have sex, you can do that too. But I would say try to do it all and see everything the first day. At least see the whole ship the first day before you get wasted, okay? Did that answer any of your questions? All right, 8425477. Hey, Rome, you don't like Hungry Hunter? I've always gotten a great filet there. Luigi's was open for dinner. That would be the great option also. Oh, about steaks? No, Hungry Hunter is phenomenal. But for some reason, I always forget about Hungry Hunter. I've never had a bad meal at Hungry Hunter, but I always forget to go there. And you're right. Luigi's, steak at Luigi's can't go wrong. You're absolutely right. It's Romeo, it's Hot 94.1.

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How did your boy win the rhythm of the valley? It's Romeo. Hey, relax, Romeo. You have one more left of work. Well, one more hour left of work. You have the best job ever. I have 10 more hours to go at work. Have a good weekend. Yeah, I appreciate that. I feel for you guys that got to work past 10 a.m. I mean, I do have the best job ever. You're not lying about that. I've had the best job ever for a long time. But just because I have the best job ever doesn't mean I want to be here. Like, I got stuff to do, bro. Like today, there are days that I'll come in here and I could be here all day. Okay. But there's also some days where I come in here and it's just getting in my way. Friday sometimes just gets in my way. I got my buddies playing golf right now, invited me to play golf at 7:30 this morning at the country club. I had to turn that down because I got to work. I got my buddy's kid out of BCC. He needs a little support because he's 15th right now. Whatever golf tournament's going at the Kevin Harvick Golf Pro Junior thing that's going out there right now. And I should have been in there at 8:30 to watch him tee off and check that out. I got to go see Spider-Man today. Work's just in my way today. And I should have had the day off. But you guys know how it is. Sometimes work just gets in the way. RD 4254 7.

11. Headbutt Raider, I can't say those words on the radio. Hey, Rome, Headbutt Raider here. You should talk about those men that carry guns and think it makes them tough till they flash it at me and I have to slap the out of them. Yes, I said slap because them don't deserve to be socked. Anyway, have a fantastic weekend. Pink, drink some pink lemonade and vodka. Wow. You know what, Headbutt Raider? Here's what you need to do. Go home and try again on Monday, okay? Because I think you're having a rough day right now, Headbutt Raider. I think you need to relax and, I don't know, maybe smoke a joint. Oh, I don't know. That might make it worse for you. I don't know how. But go home. Go home and watch some DuckTales and have a couple cold ones and forget about the rest of the world till Monday, okay? You sound a little aggressive right now. It's Hot 94.1.

0: like I'm Young Thug too. 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
1: Where you at?
0: At the house with it, watching sinners.
1: Who you with?
0: On the couch with my favorite sinner. I was about to, but you convinced us. Should I decorate her walls or log off to Pinterest? Never too late to meditate on emotional attachments. Even if I

94.1 The Rhythm of the Valley. It's Romeo. What'd you send me here? Hey, Rome, where's Seahawk Lou? Is he still sleeping? I don't know where Seahawk Lou is. He probably is. He probably stayed up late watching that dumbass Hall of Fame game, that whatever that preseason football game was that was on. So, yeah. How am I supposed to know where Seahawk Lou is?

4.1, the rhythm of the valley. It's Romeo. All right, what'd you send me here? Yo, Rome, you didn't watch the Hall of Fame game last night? What kind of football fan are you? No, I did not watch the Hall of Fame game last night. Why would I? It's just garbage football between two garbage teams. Come on now. Although I did write a new Raider song, and it's ready to go, but I keep forgetting to bring it. I keep forgetting to bring it to work. Sitting on my computer at home. It's Romeo. It's 94.1.

On 94.1, the Rhythm of the Valley, it's Romeo. What's going on? On 94.1, the Rhythm of the Valley, it's Romeo. Yeah, so Headbutt Raider, he's a regular listener who texts in all the time. He looks like he's going through a little something right now. A little aggressively mad at guys. I guess people are messing with him. What do you say? Carrying guns and think it makes them tough till they flash it at me. He must have had a couple of incidents lately. I told him to relax, go home and start over again. He said, Romeo, I can't smoke a joint. I'm trying to get a real job with health care. So I've been sober for 3 months now. Well, Headbutt Raider, if you've been sober for 3 months, why are you in positions where somebody's flashing a gun at you? You know what I'm saying? Why are you in that position? Let's see. So probably why I'm slapping people. So if any of your high-end friends need an employee, I can pretty much do any type of work. Don't need much money, just need health care. All right, Headbutt Raider, I'll do what I can. But, bro, stop putting yourself in positions where somebody needs to flash a gun at you, man. What's going on there? Romeo, I'm so sick of these fat gordo dudes with beautiful women. Makes zero sense. Well, it's probably because you're in... Do you know why you don't have... And I'm not trying to fight with you, okay? I honestly am not trying to fight with you. You probably have no personality at all. You're probably a self-involved narcissist who believes that you're the catch. And nobody wants to be around you. I'm sorry. Are you mad because you can't get a hot chick and these dudes have them and you look better than them? You're probably some meathead with that old school gallon of water in a milk jug. Don't be mad because other dudes got personality and they don't need a body to get a hot woman. Or are you just mad you got a hot chick and you're just mad anyways? That makes it even worse. Time at 4.1.

0: 94.1, the Rhythm of the Valley. It's Romeo. What did that dude? Oh, the dude said he was sick of seeing these fat dudes with beautiful women make zero sense. I would like to know why you're mad about it, though. I mean, if you're mad about it because, like I said, because you can't get a hot woman and you work hard at your body and you work hard, you know, because you think that's what all women want, then I guess I can see why you're mad. Or are you just mad because you put in the effort and they don't and they still got a woman as hot as yours? Or you don't have one and they're getting one? I would like to know why you're mad at it before I, you know, really comment, because anyway. All right. Hey, Rome, do you think the Raiders can win more than 5 games this season? Well, not according to TikTok. TikTok says they won't win 5 games. I don't think the Raiders will win 5 games. Who's their quarterback? Kirk Cousins? I don't think the Raiders will win 5 games. No, they're just not good enough. And even with Mendoza, they're not good enough. So, no, I don't. But, you know, we'll see anything can happen to the NFL. They're still professional players, right? Kirk Cousins has got to be the biggest bank robber in the world. Apparently, this fool has made hundreds of millions of dollars for being a mediocre quarterback in the NFL and accomplishing nothing except stealing people's money. I don't know how he's got to be the luckiest man on the planet, to be honest with you, because he's not a good quarterback and he's on the Raiders. But no, I don't think they're going to win 5 games. Throw me on top of the 4.1.
1: You're

0: back. 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Oakland Raiders bringing losing back.
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4.1 Rhythm in the Valley. It's Romeo live from the Just Wing It Studios. Why is this? Okay, let's see why this dude's mad. Okay. So this is the dude that's mad about seeing all these fat dudes with beautiful women in Bakersfield. I'm just saying, Rome. Or take food care of my... I take good care of myself. I got a beautiful woman, but seeing a 325-pound man with a hot-ass chick just blows my mind. Well, but here's the question. Why do you care? If you're with a hot chick, and, I mean, are you mad because they can get a chick just as hot as yours without putting in all the work that you believe you need to put in for that hot chick? Well, that just makes you an insecure jackass. If that's your thought process, based on what you're saying, I believe that might be what your thought process is. And I could be wrong, but that makes you an insecure jackass. Why do you care? Why should you care? If you're getting what you want out of whatever it is you're doing with your life and you get a hot chick out of it, why are you mad because some fat slob doesn't have to do the same thing you do? Or the same thing you did to get her. Beautiful women, by the way, do not stay hot and get hot for men. They do it because they're in competition with each other. They're not doing it for you guys. That's what makes a lot of you guys stupid when it comes to, I got to be all super 6'2" with a six pack to get a hot chick. No, you don't. Because she's not being hot for you. She's being hot for the competitiveness of who, whatever her world is. So, and all women want, at the end of the day, 99% of them want a nice guy who loves them and wants to be with them. That's all they want. Thought 94.1.

94.1, the rhythm of the valley. It's Romeo. Why fat dudes got hot women? This guy's mad about it, right? He says he's got a hot chick, so he keeps himself in shape. Okay, that's great. It's good for you. Why are you mad about it? Sounds like he's just being a hater. Maybe, but you want to know why? Why is he hating? You know, I mean, let me ask you this question. You're one of these meathead dudes, right? You go to the gym 4 hours a day. You don't got a great job because you got to get those muscles in. That's a full-time job, driving your girl Saturn around while you're hitting the gym so you can be a meathead, right? That's full-time job right there. So you want a hot chick, right? You got a hot chick, and then some cat who's got him a pretty decent job in the oil fields, works hard. You know, he can eat right. He got that steak money. You know, he got that. I can go out and drink some beer money all the time and hang out. But he's a loving teddy bear. And this hot chick looks at that and goes, hey, that's a guy I want. Can have a family with him. He's going to come home to me every night. He's going to take care of me every night. He's going to love me every night. He's going to want to be with me. I'm more important than that squat rack at the gym. You know, that happens. Okay. Now, is she staying hot for him? No, she's not, but she's who she is. Now, she probably staying hot because her friends are hot. You know what's funny? If you go out around town and you look, if you look at groups of people, most couples, if you go out and you'll notice this, most of the women all look the same. Either they're all hot, or they all might be a certain size. They're all the same size. Let me put it to you like that. If you go out in Bakersfield, you see couples out, you'll see that 9 times out of 10, the women are all the same size. The men are all different. Okay? That's why I say women stay in shape or keep their body types according to their friends and who they're competing with. RD42547-7. Yo, Rome.

Hey, been busy with these kids. 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I feel like this summer was long. Shout out to my hubby, Mr. Z, going to work every morning, 3 a.m. so we can be sleep until they get home. 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But okay. 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A million.

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12: 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At Just Swing It. 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

0: 4.1, the rhythm of the valleys. 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
1: Hey, I just want to comment on the whole weight thing because it goes to the direction.
0: Wait, so you cut out a little bit. What's that?
1: Good looking dudes, and they got some big women on their arms. And here's my thing, because I used to weigh over 300 pounds, okay? And I weigh less than 130 now. And I can't get a man to talk to me and save my life, so I'm done. I got the job, I got the car, I got my own place, you know what I mean? I can buy my steak, I can buy my beer, all that stuff, and it ain't happened.
0: Oh, I'm my gosh.
1: I was like, you know.
0: Maybe they're afraid if they get with you, you're going to get back up to 300 pounds.
1: I don't know. I don't know, but it's like, I can flip that around. So
0: oh, absolutely, 100% you can flip. 100% you can flip that around.
1: Like,
0: you're
1: now
0: absolutely
1: what am I
0: right.
1: doing wrong?
0: You're absolutely right. It just so happens this guy's, for some reason, I don't know, insecure about big guys having hot chicks. I don't know why.
1: Yeah.
0: But you know, absolutely, you could absolutely flip that around. 100%. I wouldn't
1: sure.
0: even argue with you. But you need to you might want to look in the mirror and see what you're doing wrong. Can't get a man.
1: I don't know. I'm online. I try. I'm just like, you know what? I'm done.
0: Have you tried actually going out somewhere where people hang out to meet somebody?
1: You know, I do that, but I'm not young. I'm 60 years old, so it's not easy.
0: Well, but you're going to the wrong places.
1: I'm very attractive. You know, I'm pretty. I ain't gonna even, you know, sugarcoat that. I am. Like I said, I have a good job. I take care of myself.
0: I know four places right now you can go find somebody.
1: What'd you say?
0: I know four places right now you can go find somebody at your age.
1: You do? Well, let me know where they are, because I'm going. I'm there tonight. I'm there tonight, Romeo. I'm there tonight.
0: Well, you got to go to... I would go to Luigi's on any lunch. Saturday, tomorrow is going to be a great day at Luigi's. I would go there first off. A lot of older guys that got good jobs hang out there for lunch.
1: Really?
0: That's a great place. And tomorrow's a straight hookup day. Tomorrow's Saturday, right? Yeah, straight hookup day tomorrow. Luigi's is a good spot. Anywhere... Where these, I'm going to tell you where to go. Anywhere where these guys that have these sales jobs, that sales jobs where they have lunch or where they go after work to have drinks or to meet clients and customers is where you need to be going.
1: All right, I'll keep that in mind.
0: I'm letting you know. I'm telling you where.
1: I tried the grocery store, and
0: I got these men in line
1: with food stamp cards that didn't work.
0: You gotta go. No. You gotta go to a place like I would tell you to go to the Social House, but right now they're remodeling their kitchen, so they only have drinks. But that place is a great place to go. A lot of guys in their 50s who take clients out, who good hardworking guys who got houses and cars, just don't have women. They're out there with their clients and their coworkers. Saunders, I know, has a good little crowd. I'm just not sure what day that is. You got to find a place like that where these guys that drive these white trucks and company trucks go for lunch. But Luigi's is a great place to go. Luigi's Pyrenees, great place to go when you're out there just during lunchtime. Saturday.
1: Oh, I'll keep that in mind and check it out.
0: Do you have friends? Do you have girlfriends?
1: You know what? I really don't. I've been in Bakersfield for about 10 years, so it's pretty much just me and my family.
0: Okay.
1: So I'm kind of running around by myself.
0: Well, you're gonna have to find a wingman. If you can find a 35 year old blonde with fake boobs, I would take her with you. That would help you out a lot.
1: All right.
0: Good luck.
1: All right. Well, thank you, Romeo. Have a good day.
2: With Romeo in the

0: gossip.
1: Yeah.
0: 411.
2: Yeah. And all the latest tabloid bullshit.
3: Let's go.
0: Yeah.
4: Here's Romeo with your Hollywood trash.
2: Right now.
5: For Friday, August 7th, 2026, looks like Zendaya and Tom Holland apparently pulled off the ultimate Hollywood disappearing act, getting hitched in private months before throwing a private wedding celebration. The Spider-Man co-stars reportedly hosted a wedding reception Tuesday at the swanky Beaverbrook Hotel in England, not far from Tom's hometown of Kingston. Turns out Tom and Zendaya married earlier this year and waited till this week to celebrate with family and friends at the luxury countryside hotel. As first reported, of course, Tom and Zendaya were already husband and wife. That's been one of those Hollywood's, I guess it's been one of Hollywood's worst kept secrets. Yeah. Teen Mom star Rachel Beaver is speaking out about her alleged text with Lil Wayne, saying she's just a single mom trying to cash in on some free trips, apparently. Rachel says she had to do a double take when she saw rapper Lil Wayne had responded to her drunken outreach, adding she'd like to debunk any claims that she's a gold digger or begging for a flight. She says Wayne's millionaire status made taking him up on a free flight to come see him in is a no-brainer, she said. I don't care if you're Lil Wayne or Joe on the corner. You're paying for my flight. That's how I roll, and that's just how it works. Luka Doncic's fiance or ex-fiance said she wants to settle their issues. What does she want? Oh, she just wants lots of money. She's concerned the cost of the settlement is $50 million, I guess. What? How's that? And Maria has filed a new claim in Slovenia, and she is seeking $40 million for herself, assuming the remaining $10 million is for their two daughters. Luka has said he'd do anything for his kids, so $10 million may be realistic for them, but the $40 million is the whole story. Does she get $40 million? That's going to be the question. Letitia Caller didn't love being locked up, and she already is back on the streets after filing an appeal in her forgery case. According to the Scott County Jail's inmate records, Letitia was released from prison Wednesday morning, and she'll be out until a decision is made about her appeal. What was that? She was sentenced to 15 years behind bars for allegedly scamming clients of her financial firm. Last House on Netflix, Monsters and God on HBO Max, Sterling Point on Prime Video, Batman Cape Crusader Season 2 on Prime Video, The Shards on FX and Hulu. That's all streaming this week. You also got Big Brother tonight on television.
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0: And that was a quote from Jay Reed's friend on Facebook, who doesn't know how to use hashtags properly. 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
0: Hey, Cindy, congratulations.
1: Thank you. I've been trying all week.
0: Well, I'm glad you got it today because we're done after today. So we'll see you out there this Sunday, Reading Cinemas for Romeo's Backpack Giveaway. Hold on, we're not done. Hot 94.1, would you like a hall pass?
2: Yeah, I do.
0: All right. You got one. Who's this?
2: Oh, my God. I've been calling for days. Woo!
0: What's your name?
2: Tawny.
0: All right. Hold on. Let's do one more. Hot 94.1. Would you like a hall pass?
3: I would love a hall pass.
0: You got one, my man. Who's this? What's your name?
3: Jeremy,
0: hold on. This Sunday, Reading Cinemas, it's Romeo's Backpack Giveaway. 94 backpacks we got for you guys inside all of them. School supplies, inside certain ones, gift cards, laptops, stuff like that. We only got a full, like maybe like 4 or 5 more left today. So please keep it here. 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
6: 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You guys don't remember the news. 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Oh, and in a lighter note to end it. 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

Top 94.1, Rhythm of the Valley. Make sure you don't miss out on your buddy Romeo going down that water slide, losing his draws. Well, when he loses, you gain. Yeah, I'm talking about free tickets for Hurricane Harbor. That's coming up all day on Hot 94.1. All right.

0: the last time I had some real good rest. 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
1: 18.
0: Yeah, in a recent survey of 2,000 adults living in the UK examining the strangest places people like to snack in private, over a fifth said that they enjoy eating while taking a bath. Ugh. And while you may be able to argue that these snackers are at least clean, other

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12: 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At Just Swing It. 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

0: and right with movie clips that are 5 seconds or less. Yesterday we did one that was 3 seconds. This one we're gonna do is 1.8 seconds. So I had to make it, you know, something that you guys know. It's a popular movie, but let's see if you know it in 1.8 seconds. Let's go.
1: I was running.
0: All right, 842-5477. First person to call me up. Tell me the correct name of that flick right there. You're on your way to Taqueria Mexican Grill and the Reading Cinemas. Good luck. It's Hot 94.1. What were you doing?
1: I was running.

0: Hot 94.1, this movie came out back in 1994. Tell everybody what it is.
1: Forrest Gump.
0: You was winning.
1: Yeah.
0: Hey, congrats. Enjoy your free lunch at Taqueria Mexican Grill. And those movie tickets for Reading Cinemas. Yeah, he heard it. 1.8 seconds, he still made it happen. Tom Hanks and Forrest Gump. You get right back here. I don't care if you're walking or running. You know that flick on Monday? Get back to me and you're going to win, my friend. Movie match. It's Hot 94.1.

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It's Hot 94.1, the rhythm of the valley. I am Jay Reed, and are you down? I mean, really down to risk it all for your kids? I mean it. Like, are you going to be at the mall on Sunday trying to get whatever they need for back to school? I applaud you. But then come back on Monday and tell Romeo how much did all that back to school shopping cost you. 5 to 10, Hot Morning Show. It's Hot 94.1. 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
1: 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Powered by Just Swing It. At Just Swing It. Swing like a boss. Eat like a king. Drink like you drained it.
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0: had some real good rest. Next number.
1: 18.
0: Yeah, in a recent survey of 2,000 adults living in the UK examining the strangest places people like to snack in private, over a fifth said that they enjoy eating while taking a bath. Ugh. And while you may be able to argue that these

0: snackers are at least clean, other people admitted to some less hygienic habits. Specifically, 18% of the people polled confessed to snacking while on the toilet. That's gross, UK. That's gross. Last number.
1: 90.
0: Yeah, did you know that the Family Guy TV

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0: It's at 94.1, Thriller by the Valley, Jay Reid. Can you do me a favor if you don't mind and have a great rest of your Friday? Could you do that for me? I would appreciate it so very much. And then follow that up with a great Saturday, great Sunday, all right? Don't let this hot-ass weather stop you from having a good time, all right? And I definitely stick around, too, because, you know, we got the last hall passes to give you coming up after 2 with Randy. He's got the last ones. So there's no trying to get them, like, on Saturday if we out in the streets or something like that. No, it ends with Randy. So listen up for that school bell to get down with Romeo's Backpack giveaway this Sunday. I'll talk to you on Monday. It's Hot 94.1 Decades. What time is it, man?
1: It's time to go. It's time to go.

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0: 94.1, the Rhythm of the Valley. It's Randy jumping in on a Friday live from the Just Wing It Studios. Let's start the winning. Who is this?
1: Isabel. Yes.
0: You're caller 29.
1: Okay.
0: TGIF.
1: Yes.
0: Hey, we got you one of the 94 backpacks. You're going to join us Sunday for Romeo's Backpack Giveaway.

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1: What is your name? 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Yes, you're caller 29. Yay! Come on with it. Let's go. All right. Sunday, you're going to join us. You got a backpack for Romeo's Backpack Giveaway.
0: Okay, cool.
1: We will see you at Reading Cinemas Valley Plaza 16. Yes, another backpack coming up. It's Hot 94.1. Yeah. Metro.

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about a conservative regular girl that still can beat up jazz. Thorough as f- don't need your jazz. Psychic as f- can reach your jazz. Zodiac sign, it must be a Gemini moon, cause we about to go half. Mistakenly, nobody been in a bag, but how many bodies done been in her bag?

0: 94.1, the Rhythm of the Valley. It's Randy, the hot 94 days of summer. Man, I got a lot of tickets going down right now. Hello.
1: Hello.
0: Hi, who is this?
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0: Caller 29.
1: Woo! 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
0: Is that how you yell when you go down the water slide?
1: Yes.
0: Well, you are in for a great time. Six Flags Hurricane Harbor got free tickets for you, okay? Hold on, I'm gonna do one more. Who is this?
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2: Oh, sweet!
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0: 94.1, the Rhythm of the Valley. It's Randy. We are hooking up another back-to-school backpack. What's your name?
1: Cecilia.
0: Number 29. Congratulations.
1: Thank you.
0: You waited to the last minute, but you got a backpack. You're going to hang out with us on Sunday. Romeo's Backpack Giveaway, Reading Cinemas. You got one, okay?
1: Okay, thank you.
0: Catch you out there. I have another backpack dropping soon. Romeo's Backpack Giveaway on Sunday with Hot 94.1.

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0: Live from the Just Wing It studios, what is your name?
1: Hi, my name's Monica.
0: Number 29! Yeah! Hey, congratulations!
1: Thank you.
0: You got a backpack. It is secured. You're going to hang out with us on Sunday at Romeo's Backpack Giveaway. All the winning going down at Reading Cinemas, Valley Plaza 16, okay?
1: Okay.
0: We will see you there. And keep listening to win right here at Hot 94.1. Get ready to shake it. I went deaf on it.

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11: 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At Just Wing It. Swing like a boss. Eat like a king. 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
4: 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Messenger, whatever. 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
5: Hey, Romeo.
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5: Why are you giving these men some ideas?
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5: They're gonna be like, I should call her. 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Or she'll be like, you know what? Let me go ahead and call him. What did I leave him for?
4: No, you're missing the point of what
5: no,
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11: 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At Just Swing It. 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Eat like a king. 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